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11: They say the holy water's watered down. 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

0: This is Peter Coyote. 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

0: Some days the world feels too loud. 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

0: Mix.
1: As we've talked about this week, the pumpkin spice latte has returned to Starbucks. But is America's love affair with pumpkin spice starting to wane?
2: Yes.
1: And with that, I say, is America's love affair with fall starting to wane?
2: What?
1: Oh. I'm just curious because you know how like the influencers and the content creators will start doing all of their fall stuff?
2: Yeah.
1: Like the women shopping at Target in fall.
2: Yes.
1: In July. Mm-hmm. And, you know, so on and so forth.
2: The fall hat.
1: Like, are they as funny? Are they hitting? Ah. Are we over it? Because, like, when I see the fall sketches on Instagram and TikTok and YouTube shorts, like, they don't make me laugh anymore. I'm over the need to decorate for fall so early.
2: I think with the influencers, it's just because, like, the joke's been done.
3: Yeah, I think maybe the joke's tired, but I'll tell you what. After this summer, I am so ready for fall. Like, I'm so excited for the leaves to change and it to be cool and, like, Halloween. Like, oh, my gosh. Just thinking about it warms my soul.
2: Mm. Hey, Chantel, you weren't here. I shared the story the other day that I, without Jen's knowledge, bought Skelly.
1: Oh, yeah, the 13-foot skeleton.
2: Yeah, yeah.
1: Yes.
2: And it showed up at the house.
1: Yeah.
2: So I had questions to answer.
1: Uh-huh.
2: How early can I put it up to get my money's worth?
1: I think September 1st.
2: September 1st?
1: I think this weekend.
2: Is that okay to pop that sucker?
1: I mean, I think that's what the people are doing. But, like, I was in my house. Like, my house currently is unthemed. There is no holiday decor of any sorts. And as we all know, you put out fall, next thing it's Christmas.
2: Yeah.
1: And then it's like, oh, my gosh, I'm so ready for my home to not have decorations by the time you get to Valentine's Day, you know?
3: Right.
1: And so I'm kind of enjoying just, like, the cleanliness. Nothing.
2: Do you feel like it's like the heat?
1: I think it's the heat. I love summer.
2: Yeah.
1: I don't really ever want to let it go. But, like, I got my Corn Bellies passes. You know that? Like, I always lean into fall. I love it. But I've even, like, the other day, I was at Michael's.
2: Uh-huh.
1: I was at Michael's yesterday. I walked right past the fall decor. I didn't even look. Like, I'm not buying anything. I'm on a no spend right now. But I didn't even look. Like, is something wrong with me?
2: No, but I just think it is too early. I think that's the problem is we're being pushed for fall to be in August.
1: I just did all my back-to-school shopping.
2: Yeah.
1: Like, the thought of spending more money right now on fall decor does not, like, tickle me in any way.
2: Mid-September.
3: For Maybe. Fall?
2: Fall but needs to start mid-September.
1: It's all sold out by then. By the time I get, like, I feel like I'm being a fall Scrooge.
3: Wow.
2: Wait, so you think I'm wrong?
3: I think you guys have lost the fall spirit.
2: Is that really?
1: No, you see, that's what I'm saying.
3: Huh. You guys need to do so. You need to jump into a pile of leaves or something. Watch a Hallmark fall movie.
1: I'm saying if I jump into a pile of leaves right now with how sweaty I am.
3: They'll stick to
1: you. They're stick.
2: Start a fire.
3: Yeah, they might.
2: You can't have piles of leaves right
3: now. No, that's true.
2: Do you have fall decorations up at your house?
3: No, but okay. I'm excited. I'm
1: like,
3: pumped.
1: I don't even have fall decor planned. I have no idea what we're doing this year.
3: I feel like I have stuff year-round that counts as Halloween decorations.
1: My neighbors neighbors were talking about their kids' Halloween costumes yesterday. And I'm like, what?
2: You're not there?
1: I'm not there.
3: No, yeah, we were talking about our Halloween show yesterday as a band. We're planning for it. Like, I'm excited, man.
2: You guys want to come over and help me put up Skelly?
3: I really do, actually.
1: Jake is,
3: I want to,
1: like,
3: see it
1: itchy.
3: In person.
2: Thing's taller than my roof.
3: I want to pay my respects. Can I get on its shoulders?
2: I don't think. Did you hear that I also bought a hearse?
1: You did not. John.
3: Not a real one.
2: Not a real one, but it's like a. Do you know, like, when you're in line at the Haunted Mansion and you've got the hearse buggy out in front? It's like a miniature that. It's 5 feet tall.
3: That's so awesome.
1: It's five
2: it's
1: feet?
2: It's 5 feet tall.
1: It's That's a hearse. Miniature?
2: It's a mini hearse.
1: How? I've seen your front yard.
2: Yeah.
1: It's not that big.
2: Well,
1: where are you putting all this?
2: I don't know yet, but, like, I'm just excited to be able to have decorations.
1: Have you coordinated with the neighbor?
2: Oh.
1: So you guys can do, like, a shared yard thing.
2: I'm going to make friends this Halloween.
3: Yeah, you are.
2: Or enemies.
3: Skelly.
2: Skelly. Yeah. Skelly's going to make friends for me.
0: One last pool day. One more road trip. One more excuse to win free stuff. Like, totally. 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

0: how many more hours do you have before you feel like you've completely crashed out for the week?
1: Oh, ooh. Well, let's see. The show ends at 10?
0: Yeah.
1: About 30 minutes.
2: 30 minutes from now?
1: Yeah, about, you know, 8 a.m.
2: All right, cool. Yeah. Cool, cool, cool.
0: So real. Yeah. The average American says they hit their energy wall at 2:48 p.m.
3: On a Friday?
1: Or every day?
0: I think every day.
3: Okay, yeah.
0: I agree. It's almost like we do the show, I run some errands, I get home. It's almost time to pick my kids up from school. Mm. I'm exhausted. I'm like, oh, I should take a nap. And I look and I'm like, oh, it's 2:50.
1: Yeah.
0: Like, I have 30 minutes. It's not enough
1: Can't
0: time.
1: Do it.
0: And it's so frustrating because I'm so tired. And then you kind of just go on this autopilot for the rest of the day.
1: Yeah.
0: Just exhausted.
3: Yeah.
1: Just sit in neutral.
0: Yeah.
1: What I like to do is get to the school early.
0: Mm. Oh, and sleep in your car?
1: And sleep in my car.
0: That's what I like to do. Yeah. My favorite is when I get to the school early, I'll sit in that car, pull in, I'll fall asleep, and I wake up. There's kids running around.
1: You're like, ah,
0: the carpool lane is like moved 7 cars forward. It's awesome.
1: It's the best.
0: Like, I don't know. I can't agree more. But then I get to 2:48 and I'm like, do I drink a Red Bull?
1: It's too late.
0: Do I not?
3: Yeah. Too late for a Red Bull?
1: 2:48?
3: Dude, yeah. I'm popping my second Celsius, like ideal time, 4 p.m.
0: I'd agree. So here's what happens. 2:48, I hit that energy wall.
1: Yeah.
0: And I'm like, oh, I'm so tired. So I'll take a little cat nap in the carpool lane.
1: Yes.
0: Then my kids get in the car and they go, Mom, take us to the Holiday gas station. And I'm like, oh, no, we shouldn't. All right. So then we go up to the Holiday. They get their frazzles or whatever they want. And I grab a Red Bull and I'm like, done. So 4 p.m., I'm drinking a Red Bull.
3: Yeah.
1: If I had a Red Bull at 4 p.m.
3: Oh, buddy,
1: I would not be able to go to sleep until 1-2 in the morning.
3: You'd have to take a full tired Teddy.
1: I would. Yes.
0: I drink a Red Bull every morning, 6 a.m. Uh-huh. Throughout the show.
1: Yes.
0: Then I'd say somewhere between 3:30 and 4.
3: Yeah.
0: Going for round 2. And if I know there's like an event happening that night, 7 p.m.
3: You'll have a third?
0: I'll have a third.
3: Wow.
1: 7 p.m. on a school night?
0: Yeah, if we have a concert or something.
1: Oh, my gosh.
3: Wow.
1: No.
0: And I'll still fall asleep.
1: I finish the show and I start making Tension Tamer hot tea. Some sleepy time. Start my wind down process. Oh,
2: that sounds good to me.
1: You know?
2: Yeah.
1: Maybe some kombucha if I'm feeling crazy.
3: Whoa.

0: 106-1051.
1: All the women in my neighborhood get together and they play bunco.
2: Yeah.
1: That used to be like the thing.
2: Right.
1: I've been invited multiple times, but I've never managed to make it over to a game night.
2: Have you never done a bunco game night?
1: I haven't.
2: When I moved here, bunco... I learned about bunco.
1: It was like everything.
2: It was, yeah.
1: Yeah, like I'll see girls like walking through the neighborhood and they're like dressed up in different costumes. Like they have themed bunco nights.
2: Bunco night.
3: Wow.
1: Anyway, I'm not a part of this club, but a lot of game nights have switched over to this new game, Mahjong.
2: Mahjong.
1: Mahjong. Ah.
2: Okay. I'm glad that we're talking about this on air because I know there's listeners who play. My family lately, we've been playing a lot of Rummy Cube. You guys familiar with that one? It's like a tile game.
3: Right.
2: I don't know. We're playing a lot of board games right now. We're home a lot. We're not doing much. And I had asked Jen, like, what's that game they play in Crazy Rich Asians?
3: Ah.
1: Oh.
2: And she's like, Mahjong? And I'm like, yeah. And she goes, you know, that's the new bunco.
1: No, it really is.
2: And I'm like, what? She goes, yeah, Mahjong is the new bunco. Like, that is the new trendy game
1: to
2: play.
1: I've had a lot of friends where they're like, hey, we're doing a Mahjong, like, learning night. Everyone's going to come and we'll learn how to play it and da-da-da-da-da. And I'm like, I don't have time for this.
2: It's a traditional four-player tile game originated in China back in the 19th century. And it's, like, the new fun game. I guess it's good for your brain.
3: Okay.
2: So it's good if you're older to keep your brain active. Also, since it's a four player, it keeps you from being isolated. And then yesterday, I'm talking to my boss at my other job, and she's like, oh, I have to leave early. I'm in a Mahjong group, and we play every Tuesday night.
3: Wow.
2: And I was like, when did you start this? She goes, about a month ago. I'm going, okay.
3: It's in.
2: It's a thing.
3: Yeah.
2: Jake?
4: I've never played Mahjong. I've heard of it. But I have never, like, I don't know, guess had interest in playing it. Like, I just barely learned what Sudoku is. You know what I mean?
2: I was just Googling Mahjong to see if it's like in the Today Show last week, Savannah and Jenna were playing it on air.
4: We should
2: play it. Pop culture wise, it's becoming like a big thing here in the States.
4: So you've played some, John?
2: No. I play Rummy Cube.
4: Right.
1: You're like two generations behind.
2: I play Mexican Train.
3: Ah.
2: You play that one?
1: My kids just learned how to play that.
2: I love that game.
1: Yeah, so fun.
4: So you haven't played it either, Chantel?
1: No.
4: Okay. And
1: but I've
4: been
1: invited multiple times.
2: I guess it's hard to learn.
1: That's the thing. If I have to spend a whole night learning something, I'm out. Like, that was how I went to a pickleball. Like, let's all learn how to play pickleball. And I'm like, this is just too much. I can't barely keep track of my score plus your score. But now you want me to keep track of like three numbers and a kitchen?
2: Do we still consider pickleball in?
1: Yeah, I think it's still in. They just added a parking lot to our pickleball courts in Bluffdale.
2: Dang.
3: Wow.
1: Yeah.
2: Okay. I feel like if you got into it 2 years ago, you're still in it.
4: Yeah.
2: But it doesn't seem like it's growing still.
1: No, I don't think it's growing. Like, I think it peaked.
2: Yeah.
1: Yeah.
4: Pickleball needs to do a collab with Mahjong.
2: Mix Mahjong.
4: Whoa.
2: Wait a minute.
4: Oh, yo.
1: Game
2: Hold
1: night.
2: On. Let's do this.
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0: It's Monday. It's the last day of August. How about that? Good morning, John, Chantel, Jake. Good morning, Jake.
7: Good morning.
0: Also kind of weird driving in this morning in the 60s.
7: Oh, my gosh. I'm loving it.
0: Like, it feels cooler.
7: I'm not sweating as soon as I wake up.
0: Yeah.
7: That's, like, beautiful.
0: Yeah.
7: That feels, like, truly such a blessing now.
0: In fact, today's high, right around 80 degrees. The maybe a possible thunderstorm this afternoon, but all in all, a pretty nice end of August.
7: I am all for it.
0: After the scorcher that I was.
7: How
0: was your weekend?
7: Oh, it was nice. Yeah. I stayed busy working, but I'll tell you what, I really loved the rain, the weather.
0: Yeah.
7: It was so nice to step outside and just not melt, you know?
0: Yeah.
7: Just to stand outside and feel a breeze.
0: Really hoping maybe the air conditioning bill will go down.
7: That'd be nice.
0: Because it's been been pricey. Gosh.
7: Yeah, you're telling me.
0: I was like, wow. Okay.
7: Yeah. Too hot.
0: Can we set the temp in the house for 77?
7: 77?
0: That's the only thing I think that'll allow me to pay the bills.
7: Yeah.
0: You know, it's been hot.
7: Yeah.
0: We ended up yesterday putting up Skelly.
7: Oh, yeah.
0: The 12-foot skeleton we bought for Halloween.
7: It's awesome.
0: And I know if you're wondering, well, where in the front yard did you place it? No, we put it up in our living room.
7: I saw that. That is so great. And you know what? I feel like that is more effective.
0: It's a good place for it to be.
7: I feel like it's just like, it's strong. It's a pillar. It looks like a Christmas tree. It serves the same purpose. You know what I mean?
0: Ella and I wanted to just make sure we had everything ready because it was delivered to the house. Mm-hmm. And we wanted to make sure, you know, that there wasn't missing any parts, that we knew what we were doing.
7: Yeah, of course.
0: So we began putting together this this huge skeleton. And as we started, we realized, wow, this is a lot bigger than we thought. Like,
7: do you mean?
0: Well, when you're at Home Depot and you walk by, sure, it looks big. But Home Depot's huge.
7: Within the vastness
0: of
7: the warehouse.
0: But when you have it standing up in your house and the head is like bent over because it's as tall as your ceiling.
7: Like Buddy the Elf?
0: Yeah, it really puts the skeleton in a whole nother perspective.
7: Oh, yeah.
0: But when we grabbed the femurs and they were as tall as Ella.
7: Oh, my gosh.
0: Like, that was one of the signs.
7: That's so funny.
0: And it's kind of a pain in the butt to put up.
7: I mean, I imagine.
0: Like, it's not
7: quite large. It's like a Trojan horse.
0: Yeah, it's pretty big.
7: It's huge.
0: So by the time, it took us over an hour to put up the skeleton.
7: With your whole family?
0: With the whole family. And I'm like, well, I'm not taking this down.
7: Yeah, no.
0: And Jen's like, you got to get the skeleton out of the living room. It's just in our living room.
7: Wait, can you like get it out of your house without disassembling?
0: No.
7: You have to disassemble
0: it.
7: Oh, my God.
0: No. The skeleton's now stuck in our living room.
7: Oh, yeah. No way.
0: And I'm like, well, this is where it is now.
7: He's staying here.
0: I will figure out a way to get it through some door.
7: He lives here.
0: How soon can I put it out? And this is actually going to be our hot topic later on about just like, are we done with summer?
7: Right.
0: Is it time to lean in fall? Because I don't know how to get the skeleton out of my living room.
7: A hearse? You said you got a hearse.
0: Yeah, but we almost started putting together the hearse and we realized, wow, that's definitely not going to get out.
7: I think you need a team of men and rope.
0: Troy style. Okay.
7: Yeah. That yeah, I think sense. So.
0: Let's get to On This Day, and then we're going to give you tickets to Stella Lefty.
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0: It was On This Day in 1993.
10: I love you. You love me. We're best friends like friends.
0: Barney's Favorites, Volume 1, featuring 27 songs by that purple dinosaur, premiered. Chantel, were you a Barney fan?
11: I was a total Barney kid.
0: Yeah, I would think so.
11: That was so my era.
0: Demi Lovato? Who was a
11: Selena Gomez
0: on the Barney? Jake, were you a Barney?
7: A little bit, but I was more of a Sesame Street guy.
0: Really?
7: Oh,
11: still
7: yeah.
11: is.
0: You don't know?
7: Yeah.
0: Yeah, but you don't hear that a lot anymore. Like your generation as a Sesame Street.
7: I feel like we were the last kind of generation to clatch onto, you know,
0: and
7: I mean?
0: Muppets,
7: baby.
0: As a whole.
11: Yeah.
0: Well, here we'll go on this, or we'll give you the Stella Lefty ticket. Stella Lefty.
12: On the train back to Boston, and we're jumping the gun, and I'm
0: playing the Union February 12th. First caller of the day, call us up. Tell us what you've been up to. Maybe you also put a 12-foot skeleton up in your living room and it's now stuck in there and you don't know how to get it out. Maybe you just relaxed all weekend long. Either way, we want to hear from you and we just want to say hi. 844-649-1051. We'll give you these tickets to Stella Lefty. And Jake, what's coming up?
7: We're going
0: to
7: talk what's trending, Olivia Rodrigo's music festival, and flash floods in the Grand Canyon.
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0: Stacey, good morning. How you doing?
24: Good.
0: Yeah, tell us about your weekend. What did you do?
24: Oh, kids in sports and kind of just chilled, enjoyed the rain.
0: Were you like Jake? Did you love the rain and the cool down?
24: I love the rain. I love the thunder and the lightning.
7: Oh, yes. It was so cool.
25: So good.
0: There was some thunder that was just loud and would not stop. It was long thunder. You know, it was a cool storm.
24: Yeah, our neighbor's dogs were going nuts.
0: Oh, I bet. Yeah, exactly. Hey, stay.

0: Bruno Mars, 620 Mix 105.1, 62 degrees right now. We just gave away tickets to Stella Lefty. We're doing it all this week to kick off the show. So if you're just waking up, turn it on the radio. Wake up about 10 minutes earlier. You too can win those free tickets.
1: Well, let's do it. Let's talk what's trending. Well, over the weekend, Olivia Rodrigo held her first ever Daisy Chain Fields Music Festival in Irvine, California. This happened Saturday night, and she raised over $10 million for women-focused nonprofits. And Melinda Gates, well, she matched that $10 million,
2: wow,
1: bringing the total donation to $20 million.
0: Dang.
2: Awesome.
1: I don't know if you saw any of the performances on your Instagram feed, but it looked like a super cool festival, super cool show. Some of the performers included Chapel Roan, Doechii, Bikini Kill, Mitski, Die Spitz, who I saw at Kilby Block Party.
0: Yeah.
1: Yeah, they were super cool. Cat's Eye was actually originally scheduled to perform, but I don't know if you saw within the last week, their member Sophia has permanently withdrawn, so they had to pull out of that. So
2: is this the footage of Chapel Roan that I've seen wearing the purple set where she's doing the high kicks?
1: Exactly.
2: Yeah. That looked good.
0: The stage looked really cool.
1: Yeah.
0: Ella and I watched a bunch of this. Ella's a huge Olivia Rodrigo fan right now, so we were watching all the clips. And yeah, it was like the festival to be at this week.
2: It's absolutely cool because we've been talking a lot about how is the festival craze kind of like dying out? Like,
0: right,
2: are we over festivals? We're not over Olivia Rodrigo.
0: No.
1: No, and I think that there's something to be said for a new festival, you know, and this is a pretty interesting specific. It's like women-focused and women-centric, so I think that's interesting.
2: It's also a festival based around charity,
1: not
2: around ticket sales.
0: Right.
1: Exactly. And that doesn't hurt. The $20 million is going to be split evenly between 10 organizations, including Baby to Baby, John Hopkins Center for Indigenous Health, National Women's Law Center, and Planned Parenthood. Olivia also brought out Sarah McLachlan to perform Building a Mystery.

0: and of course this song Angel, which they dedicated to Dolly Parton.
1: Oh, then here's the next one.
0: And then here, you want some Alanis Morissette?
1: Moment for Olivia Rodrigo to be up singing this song.
0: I feel like her, more than any other of her peers, gets to share the stage with like the artist that she like is so inspired by.
2: Yes.
0: You know, she's always doing a duet with some old famous person. It's awesome. And then, of course, they closed it out with Stevie Nicks and Landslide.

0: so cool. And she closed out the night confirming the festival will return next year.
1: Nice.
0: So, I don't know. This seems like a fun one. Would it be weird if I went? That's the question.
1: You could go.
0: You think I could go?
1: Okay. Yeah.
0: All right.
1: They weren't stopping you at the door.
0: You don't think so?
1: No. It's all for all.
0: Okay. Well, Billie Eilish, her brother Phineas got married on Saturday back in Montecito, California. And the officiant, well, it was Billie Eilish herself. That's right. Yeah. He married YouTuber Claudia Sulesky, an actress and founder of Cyclar Skincare. Cyclar Skincare. Anybody?
1: Cyclar.
2: Anybody? I've never heard of it.
0: No? All right. Well, you know what? She's up and coming. Okay. She's on the come up of the skincare industry. There are plenty of celebrity guests, including Justin and Hailey Bieber, Kristen Bell and Dax Shepard, Jason Sudeikis, Ted Lasso himself, and the one and only, Chantel, you're going to love this, Rebecca Black.
2: Stop.
1: Rebecca Black was at the
2: wedding. Did he produce her? Has he?
0: You know what? I feel like he
2: might have.
0: Is
2: that where the connection or the tie is?
0: I wouldn't be surprised because she's kind of like gotten into a little bit more like DJing and stuff like that. So I could see some overlap there.
1: What a weird, like you're seeing Justin Bieber.
0: And Rebecca Black.
1: Yeah. It's a weird day. That's a weird day.
0: That's a strange double vision. And I have a very exciting news update with the movies. I think you're gonna really like this, John.
1: What?
0: They are coming out with a new movie all about the story of one of America's favorite restaurants. Okay, we got our McDonald's origin story movie.
1: Oh yeah, that was great. The founder.
0: Yes. Now get ready for the story of how Hooters was founded. Yes.
2: Wow. Okay.
1: Listen, there was a time when the Hooters restaurant franchise was a big deal.
0: Oh, yeah.
1: They had the Hooters Hotel down in Las Vegas. Mm-hmm. I believe there was even a Hooters Airlines.
0: Really?
1: Yeah, that did like, they never went international.
0: But they truly have had a big downfall.
1: Oh, yeah.
0: Over the past decade or so.
1: Maybe, if not longer.
0: Yeah.
1: But there was a time when they were like kind of an upscale restaurant. Like people would have like their fantasy football draft parties.
2: It was like a
1: Hooters.
2: Buffalo Wild Wings.
1: Yeah, that's exactly. Yeah, you'd go and get their wings, and then they wore the short shorts and the V-neck shirt.
0: Of course. Yeah. Well, if you're interested, Hooters the movie. It follows two friends from Iowa named Ted and Lenny. Ted is trying to find a woman named Diane from a spring break commercial, so he convinces Lenny to take a road trip with him to Clearwater Beach, Florida, and Diane would later become the first Hooters girl.
1: Oh.
0: The movie is being described as a hilarious buddy comedy, an inspiring biopic, and a wild journey based on a crazy idea.
2: Will Adam Sandler be in this movie?
1: Feels like an Adam Sandler
2: because
1: movie.
2: Because he like mentions Hooters.
1: That's true.
2: In so many, or they have cameos.
1: Yeah.
2: In so many of his early films.
0: That's true.
2: Yeah.
0: It just used to be such a cultural staple. A landmark, an institution.
1: I remember where the one was here. It was over off of Fort Union.
2: Yeah.
1: It left 15 years ago.
0: It's crazy.
1: Jen and I went there once.
0: Yeah.
1: And it was empty.
0: Yeah.
2: They still exist in tourist traps.
1: Yeah.
2: Like Fisherman's Wharf, I believe, still has one.
1: If a cruise ship docks near it.
2: They have a Hooters.
0: That's a good point. Well, over the weekend, we got quite a bit of rain. It was nice, but in some parts of the state, it was pretty crazy, pretty scary. In fact, a powerful flash flood actually swept through the Grand Canyon National Park on Saturday afternoon, leaving more than 20 people potentially missing or unaccounted for and causing extensive damage in the Bright Angel Canyon and Phantom Ranch areas. The flooding began around 2:30 p.m. after intense rainfall. According to reports, at least one person has passed away, and it looks like, they're still looking for about 20 people. The flood caused major destruction to park infrastructure. Nearly all of the footbridges across Bright Angel Creek were destroyed, while trails, buildings, and other facilities were damaged. The flooding also damaged a critical water pipeline serving the Grand Canyon, leading to significant water conservation measures. Mm-hmm. Overnight hotel stays were suspended, and officials urged people in the park to conserve water. My girlfriend was down in Green River, and they had to leave early because they were getting all sorts of flash flood warnings. They had some friends that stayed, and they had to end up actually like getting like saved by the county.
2: Oh, no way.
0: Yeah. So I mean, it seems like there's a lot of this going on in like Emory County as well. So while I was very grateful for the rain up here in northern Utah, the southern Utah, I feel like if you're going down there, be very aware of the flash flood potential. It's scary.
1: Yeah, and it's a high flash flood warning for today.
0: Yeah. And that's what's trending.
1: All right, thank you, Jake. Coming up next, we'll check in with Friday's Hot Topic. And then today, we're talking fall. It's all happening within the next 7 minutes.

0: Stella Lefty, Mix 105.1. Good morning, John, Chantel, Jake. I want to give a shout out to Tanner. Tanner calling or texting from Ogden. What up, Tanner in Ogden? Hey, a few follow-up things from trending that we just did about 6 minutes ago.
1: Yeah.
0: We were talking about how big Hooters the restaurant was. And I said, I think there was an airline. I got a text from a listener saying, when I was at Weber, we rode on a charter Hooter airplane.
2: Wow.
0: So there you go.
2: There it is.
0: And then, Chantel, you said that Rebecca Black, who was at the wedding for Phineas.
2: Yeah, it's not so random. She was actually on their first date.
0: That makes it even more random.
2: I don't know how. And they've written a song together.
0: Oh, wow.
2: And they've done some, like, behind-the-scenes things.
1: Collabs. So crazy.
0: Mm-hmm. Okay. Let's see. We need to go back to Friday's Hot Topic.
2: Yeah, Friday's Hot Topic. We were talking, should chores be tied to allowance? 62% of people said yes.
0: Yeah, I know. It made me really start to think about maybe I'm doing this wrong.
2: Yeah.
0: I just force them to do hard labor.
1: No. That's the move.
2: So we're born into this family. It's your birthright.
0: Coming up next, we're talking fall with today's Hot Topic. We'll do it right after Ed Sheeran on Mix 105.1.

0: You know, it is a Manifest Monday, so we'll be taking your goals. You can text us now if you want at 844-649-1051. We'll kind of set our intentions, get ready for the week at 7:50, 6:39. Let's get to the hot topic. Hot Topic's the daily poll that goes up there on Instagram, which is at Mix1051 Utah. We were talking earlier about how the weather is, it's changed. It was in the 60s driving in today. There's been some rain. It's been a big difference from the triple digits we were just 2 weeks ago. So is your mindset ready for fall or are you stuck in summer? That's the question. Two choices. I'm ready for fall or don't take summer from me. Chantel, you are a endless summer person.
1: I'm a summer girl.
0: Yes. So where are you at?
1: I'm never ready for summer to end.
0: Yeah.
1: However, I started going through some clothes. I keep getting served ads for fall clothes.
0: Yeah.
1: And it's got me excited to start dressing, layering and changing up my wardrobe.
2: Oh, yeah.
1: Because the summer always starts out hot, and you've got all these cute outfits for summer. But by the time you get through July and August, You enter the era of athletic wear, where it's basically, yes. I'm so dang hot, I'm just wearing biker shorts and a big t-shirt, aka my outfit today, and or you're wearing something that you would wear to the gym just because it's easy and it's so hot out.
0: Yeah.
1: So I am ready to get back into the let me dress cute phase, because in winter, in fall, you also start out very cute. And layered and coordinated. Yeah. And then you end in sweat sets.
0: All roads.
2: Oh, yes.
1: Lead all to sweat roads set. Lead to a sweat yes. set of some sort. So right now, I am ready to start the new fashion of fall.
0: Mm-hmm.
1: But I never want summer to end. So because at my core, I can't let summer end. Sure. I'm going to say, no, I'm not ready.
0: Okay, you're going to lean in on the summer.
1: Uh-huh.
0: Jake?
2: Oh, I've been ready for fall since May, baby.
0: Yeah, you have not enjoyed this summer.
2: It's just been so hot.
0: Yeah.
2: And I want to enjoy summer, but the novelty is worn off. I'm not in school anymore. I'm not falling for it. I'm not falling for the summer propaganda.
1: I will say we started summer off with the AC being broken in here.
0: Oh, yeah.
2: Yeah.
1: It's always kind of felt hot in here ever since.
2: Kind of set the tone.
0: You know, I'm so conflicted because I'm not ready to have fall candles burning in my house yet. You know, that very specific fall.
2: I do.
0: Are you ready for that?
2: We already do. We've already got a pumpkin spice, incense thing.
0: Yeah, and Jen and I went to Starbucks over the weekend, and I'm like, you want a PSL? And she's like, I'm not ready for that yet. I'm
1: like, I know.
0: Yeah, it doesn't feel...
1: You keep pushing the PSLs in studio, and right. I'm like, John.
2: I don't know, man. The rain is helping.
1: Yeah, I that will is say true. The thunderstorms and the rain.
0: Uh-huh. I decorated for Halloween inside my house, but I'm not ready to show that outside. If you missed the story at the beginning of the show, we put up our skeleton inside the home. So I must be getting close to fall.
2: Oh, yeah. Even if you haven't acknowledged it yet within yourself, if you're not conscious of it, your body knows it's time.
0: Well, obviously. Uh-huh. Got Halloween decorations going up in my living room.
2: Exactly.
1: Oh, my gosh.
0: Is your mindset ready for fall or are you stuck in summer? That's the question. We're going to post it up on Instagram right now. And then coming up here in just 7 minutes, who taught you to drive and how badly did it go?
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0: 62 degrees right now. 84 is the high. About 40% chance of thunderstorms back again today. If you're heading down south, flash flood warnings continue.
1: So scary.
0: I know. I was driving by a South Mountain Church on, it was a Saturday, and there was one lone car in the parking lot, and I watched it like go up and over a parking thing. You know what I'm talking about?
1: Yes.
2: Yeah.
0: And then like it stopped halfway and then backed up through, and I laughed because I'm like, I've seen that before. I know what's going on.
1: Someone's learning to drive.
0: Oh, yeah. Yep. It made me think, like, well, who taught you how to drive and how badly did it go? 844-649-1051. My dad taught me how to drive. It was in the parking lot over at Cal State Long Beach. I had this 1967 Buick LeSabre.
3: Wow.
0: It was a terrible car. And it would stall out. So half of him teaching me how to drive was teaching me how to push it to the side of the road.
1: Nice.
0: Which was important for anyone to learn.
3: Oh, yeah. It's half the battle.
0: Yeah, it really was. Chantel, who taught you how to drive?
1: As you know, I did homeschool driver's ed.
0: Yep.
1: And my dad taught me how to drive at the Cinco Ranch High School parking lot.
0: Okay.
1: Back in the back parking lot where the marching band would practice.
0: Ah.
1: So there was no obstructions.
0: You got a lot of space.
1: Lots of space.
0: Yeah. How was he as a teacher?
1: From what I remember, it was very easy.
0: It wasn't stressful.
1: No, my dad and I get along pretty well.
0: Yeah.
1: Like my whole life.
0: Mm-hmm.
1: And so I don't remember it being bad at all. I think I was an incredible student. I think I came out of my parent taught driver's ed, well, my car now is duct taped, but I don't think that has anything to do with my teacher.
3: Ah, so it tells a different story.
0: Right.
1: I think I've actually, you know, like a lot of people do potty training and their kid will potty train and then there's a regression.
0: Yes.
1: I think I had a driving regression.
0: Uh-huh.
1: It was called a cell phone.
0: Yeah.
3: That'll do it.
0: Right. Jake, who taught you how to drive?
3: My dad as well, and it stressed me out.
0: Yeah.
3: Oh, my gosh. Yeah, did it at the Weber State, the Event Center parking lot.
0: Okay, yeah.
3: Very vast expanse. You know, a lot of room there to mess up. And it went all right. Like, there wasn't anything super crazy, you know. I just remember any time I drove, it stressed me out, but not as much as it did with my mom. There's something about, like, I love my mom, but, like, when she was teaching me to drive versus my dad, it was, like, there's some level of, like...
0: The mom adds the anxiety.
3: Yeah.
0: Okay.
3: There's something there.
0: Yeah. No, I was so stressed with my dad. My dad, like, we did not have, like, a fun relationship.
3: Yeah.
0: He was kind of hardcore.
3: Yeah.
0: And I just remember, like, the amount of sweat that I had while, like, it's supposed to be like one of, it's a memorable moment, right? You're learning how to drive.
3: Yeah, it's exciting.
0: And it was not a Hallmark movie.
3: No.
1: Do you remember, so you're sitting in the car for the first time.
0: Yeah.
1: And maybe this was just me, but basically I remember my dad saying like, okay, now let off the brake, and the car starts rolling.
0: No.
1: And like, I didn't realize cars moved if you weren't pushing the gas.
0: Right.
1: So that's kind of like the first realization that it's like, oh, you must always be pushing the brake unless you want the car to roll. And that first time you press the brake, how, like, you stomp it.
0: Oh, you don't gently feather that brake.
1: No.
0: You slam it. It's like...
1: And it's like, I just remember my dad knowing that was coming. And he starts laughing. And I was like, holy cow.
0: Yeah.
1: And that's when you really learn, like, the art of the brake. But yeah, it's like that first time you push the brake, I think, is even more exciting than the first time you ever push the gas.
3: Oh, yeah.
0: This text says, my sister taught me to drive stick shift on her 69 Volkswagen Bug for my 13th birthday. In the rain, of course, because it was December. I grew up with a go-kart, so I knew how to drive. She didn't just want me to go through the heck of my father trying to teach me how to drive stick shift. Yeah. It was the 80s. A few weeks later, me and my friends took that Bug for a joyride.
1: Heck yeah.
0: On New Year's Eve.
3: Oh, wow.
0: Yeah. I learned stick shift as well from my dad. And that, the sound of the grinding of the gears and my dad's teeth. The whole thing was not great.
3: Is it too late to learn?
1: My ex-husband, like, preferred stick shift over automatic. He's like, oh, this is better. Anyway, and he tried to teach me one time, and we went out to learn. And I'm like, you know what? This is stupid. I don't

0: need this because we're moving to not only automatic,
1: yeah,
0: but like self-driving.
2: Jake, do you want to learn?
3: Do you still drive stick?
2: No, I think it would take me, but I would.
0: He'd teach you.
3: Would you?
2: I'd teach you.
3: Why don't you?
2: Come on. Well, I don't have a car that's...
3: Why don't you?
2: You're right. Well, I got an electric. It drives itself.
3: Exactly.
0: Exactly.
2: So you're saying there's no reason?
3: I don't think there is.
2: It's fun.
3: Yeah, sure.
2: This is my brother taught me how to drive in a 1976 Jeep CJ7. Oh, I love a CJ7. It didn't have a second gear. You could turn the steering wheel halfway before it reached. He showed me the basics, then set me loose in the parking lot.
3: Wow.
2: Sandra texted in. Good morning, Sandra. My uncle threw me the keys when I was 10. He had me driving all over Kentucky. Okay.
0: Yeah.
2: A lot of open space. By 12, I was driving solo wherever I wanted to go. Best uncle ever.
3: Wow. Honey, I think there's a child driving that car.
2: You just see a steering wheel and tiny hands.
0: It's awesome.
2: Like nothing else. Who taught you how to drive and how badly did it go? We want to hear from you at 844-649-1051. First of all, it's Olivia Rodrigo and Stupid Song.

0: Live Mix 1051. It's John, Chantel, Jake. We're all in studio hanging out. We're talking about who taught you how to drive and how badly did it go? This text says, my mom taught me to drive in the Maverick Center parking lot.
1: There you go.
0: Oh, that's a good parking lot to learn.
2: Yeah, that is a good one.
0: I just remember her trying to teach me how to park and saying, if there was a car there, you would have hit it. I told her, well, how am I going to learn if there's not an actual car?
1: True.
0: Yeah, I need high stakes.
1: Uh-huh.
2: Yeah.
0: That's the only way to learn.
1: Consequences.
0: Your parents take out cones?
2: No. Not your dad?
0: No, I don't think so. But could you imagine?
2: Oh, my gosh.
0: Okay, this is a pedestrian. You know, like, yeah, okay, yeah, parallel park, go!
1: The cones are one thing. The whistle, I feel like, was...
2: That was excessive.
1: A little bit much, yeah.
0: This is, I learned on my grandpa's farm with his tractor. Not gonna brag, I was so good, I knew how to raise the bucket. That's pretty cool.
2: Wow.
0: My driver's ed teacher told me I can't drive a stick. My brother tried to help me with a 91 Geo Storm. Solid.
1: Oh, nice.
0: I may have ruined his car because I couldn't shift.
1: That's what I'm afraid of. That's why I don't need stick. Yeah. I don't need to ruin a car because I'm stupid.
0: You don't need to be a hero.
1: Yeah.
0: You need to tell people that you can drive stick.
1: Nah, I'm good.
0: I still pretend like I'm driving stick if I have a drink in my holder.
1: In your Tesla? You're not even driving, buddy.
0: Ooh. This is I learned stick by trial and error myself. I knew how to drive, but my parents moved out of the country when I was in college. And the car they left was stick. I literally drove around the same neighborhood just trying to figure out how it worked. On it, killing it a couple times. Yeah.
2: That is so funny.
0: Just having to die. My aunt taught me how to drive in the high school parking lot when I was 13.
1: 13, wow.
0: The only bad part was that my mom was not happy when she found out.
1: My sister, my older sister was the one who took me first driving, and okay. It was in L.A.
0: Oh.
1: Not in a parking lot.
0: Just like on the streets of L.A.?
1: Yeah.
0: Okay.
1: What a terrible place to learn.
0: That's how you learn.
1: Yeah.
0: That's you know what? You're focused.
2: Wild.
0: That's no cones. Those are moving cars.
1: Yeah.
0: That's, yes.
1: It was dumb, but I learned.
0: I'm going to just take my kids on I-15.
1: You might as well.
0: That's how we're going.
1: You know what?
0: Mm-hmm.
1: Baptism by fire.
0: What about you? How did you learn how to drive? We'll read your text at the end of the show. Thanks for participating and having fun this morning. Jake, do you have a new word for us?
1: I sure do. I've got to teach you a word that's perfect for family and friends.
0: So Jake's word of the day will be 3 minutes from now. Mix 1051.

0: Mix 105.1, number one for all the hits. 61 degrees right now, climbing up to about 80. Possible thunderstorms later on today. I don't know if you saw over the weekend, but KSL on Instagram had some clouds that were having some rotations.
1: Oh,
0: like tornado rotations. Scary. They never touched down over an American Fork.
1: Oh no!
0: I think it was a Friday that was happening.
1: Like twisters.
0: The idea of it, like it wasn't, you know, didn't do anything.
1: There's a tornado, like twisters, John?
0: No, it was like baby.
1: No!
0: Just little rotation in the clouds.
1: Like in Salt Lake?
2: No. John, okay. You're scaring
0: him. Okay, never mind. Everything's fine. Let's all just learn a brand new word.
3: Jake's word of the day!
4: Monday's salutations, class.
0: Hey, professor.
4: Let me just test my alarm here real quick. Oh.
0: Wait, that's your alarm?
2: Is that a tornado siren?
4: It's hand cranked.
0: Yes, I saw.
4: It's a tornado warning.
0: Well, that'll be great if you happen to be in the exact place where it's needed.
4: I like to count on myself being in the right place at the right time.
0: God. Okay.
4: As is a new word.
0: Yes.
4: Today's word of the day is kith. Kith, clath. Does anyone know the definition of kith?
2: I mean, yeah, it's when two people bring their lips together and they like kiss.
4: Kith. No, no, no, not a kiss.
0: Sometimes I'm like, hey, Jen, you want a kith?
4: Results?
0: Not well.
4: No.
0: No.
4: Not if you're asking for a kith.
0: I don't think so.
4: Please.
0: Right.
4: A kith is a noun meaning an old-fashioned term that refers to familiar friends, neighbors, or relatives. It is often used in the phrase kith and kin, which means friends and relatives. So, for example, during the summertime, you might say the highlight is spending time with kith and kin. Today, kith appears almost exclusively in the phrase kith and kin, friends and relatives. So you could say at a birthday party, you might invite both kith and kin. So today, invite Gene Simmons to your family barbecue, and you might end up with a kith.
3: Jake's word of the day.
0: Thank you, Professor. All right, Chantel, what's coming up?
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0: Mix 105.1, number one for all the hits. 720. Good morning, John, Chantel, Jake. Should I say what I think we're giving away tomorrow at this time?
1: Ooh.
2: Yeah, sure.
1: Is there a punishment if we say it and it doesn't happen?
0: The rumor is.
2: Okay.
0: But I haven't seen management allegedly this morning. So I haven't heard this since last week.
2: Good things always start with the rumor is.
0: That we're going to be doing Disney tickets starting tomorrow at this time.
2: Don't tease me, John.
1: He just did.
0: I heard it in the hall last week.
2: Okay.
0: And I've been looking for an email for confirmation. I haven't seen it yet, but it's only 7:20 in the morning.
2: That's true.
1: You know what Dolly said? If you want something to happen, just start talking about it and then it'll happen.
0: There you go.
1: So we're just following her advice.
0: Exactly. You gonna be mad at Dolly?
2: Never.
0: Mm-hmm. No. What do you got, Chantel?
1: College students may soon have a faster route to graduation. As I've been driving down I-15, I want to say it's Ensign College. They've been advertising 3-year bachelor programs.
2: Yeah.
1: And I remember, like, when you go to college, it was 4 years minimum.
0: Yeah. Mm-hmm.
1: And then if you were going to be a lawyer or a doctor, like, college is about to be your next career.
0: Right.
2: Right.
1: Well, a growing number of schools across the country are rolling out 3-year bachelor degree programs rather than the traditional 120 credit hours spread across 4 years. Some of the programs are now only requiring 90 credit hours, which is going to help get students into the workforce sooner, spend less on tuition, living expenses, and avoid all of the piling up of debt. How do you feel about this?
0: I guess I'm curious what they're cutting out.
2: Yeah.
0: Is it?
1: I mean, we've been to college.
0: Yeah.
1: All of us. Some of us finished, not all of us. And there's a lot of stuff that it's like, did I really need the astronomy class? No.
0: Yeah, but isn't that the point of going to college is like when you get your bachelor's, it's saying that you're well-rounded in different aspects of education. I'm not against a 3-year and I'm not like gatekeeping it, but maybe it needs to be called something else. I don't know. Like, what are
1: they
0: cutting out?
1: There already is an associate degree.
0: Right.
1: So, yeah, if a bachelor's program is only going to be 90 credits, how much is an associate's degree? One year?
2: Yeah. It's 6 weeks.
0: 6 weeks?
2: Yeah.
1: It's more of one. What are those called when?
0: Certificate?
1: Yeah.
0: Yeah.
1: They're like those master classes people go to get a degree.
2: Yeah, it's a conservatory.
0: I'm all about, like, a lot of people, like, not going to college and going to a trade school and just learning, you know, a trade and going about and making money.
2: Sure.
0: And that's
1: like
0: great.
1: A lot of programming or different things like that. They're like, oh, I just took a 6-week course and now I'm a programmer.
0: And that's cool, but I just think you're starting to ruin what a

0: bachelor's degree is if you start cutting it down. It doesn't stand. Mm-hmm. And I just
1: think
0: like
1: you're afraid of change. I think that
0: is that what it is.
1: I think that you suffered through a lot of years of school, and so you're just
0: Am I just jealous?
1: Of that, you're wanting people to suffer. I don't know. Has anybody yet completed a 3-year bachelor degree program? Or is this so new that nobody's even done it yet?
0: I've seen a lot of advertisements for it.
1: Yeah.
0: But I don't know if I know of anyone who's actually done a 3-year program.
2: I always kind of assumed it was the same amount of like credit hours, but
1: you just
2: sped
1: did it
2: up.
1: Faster.
2: Yeah, just
1: like, you don't get summer break.
2: Just a heavy workload. Yeah.
0: Yeah, again, what are they cutting out? From 90 to 120. What do you lose?
2: Driver's ed. Let me cut it out.
0: Listen, I've been on I-15. Let's bring that back. Uh-huh. I think we could use the driver's ed. Are you
1: like
0: losing that Greek literature?
1: When I was in college, I took an astronomy class.
0: Yeah.
1: Slept through.
0: I love that class.
1: I took a health and fitness class.
0: Yeah, me too.
2: Yeah.
1: I took weightlifting.
0: Yep.
2: Wow.
1: In college. That's right.
0: You know, we both were in like the communication/arts, and that's why we took all the, like, I had the same style of classes.
1: But like, that's the thing, like, with my degree, I took piano, but that made sense. I was in a vocal music performance.
0: Yeah.
1: I should know how to play the piano.
0: Sure.
1: You know, there were certain classes where it's like, oh, that's stupid, but like, for my degree, it made sense. But for somebody else, taking a piano class would be dumb, the same way that me, who was like a buck 10 at the time, taking a weightlifting class was actually comical. You know?
0: You know, there's a lot of opportunities now, which we didn't have. We had AP and that was it, where you can take senior year, like college courses.
2: Yeah.
0: I'm so conflicted on that because on one hand, I love the idea because it saves you money.
1: Mm-hmm. Yeah.
0: College is ridiculously
1: expensive. But it's also
0: expensive.
1: Like kids taking college courses in high school. It's like, no, you're in high school. Enjoy high school.
0: That's how I, yeah.
1: Stop focus. Like, we are so, our society, it's like, hey, let's start working 10 steps forward rather than just living in the present.
0: Yeah.
1: And yeah, I have a hard time like with my kids when they start going to high school, even pushing them to do the higher classes. Because it's like, no, you're in high school. Just
0: right.
1: Do the high school work. Get to college when you get to college.
0: This says, I think it's unfair for the people that had to attend the whole 4 years. It's ridiculous. I know, I think that there's part of me that I took all 4 years and I'm upset.
2: Yeah, it just feels like it should probably be the same amount of work, same amount of time.
0: Different name.
2: Yeah.
0: Different name. Oh, here's another one. I skipped most of my generals because of AP classes.
1: Yeah, see?
0: I'm all for dropping the overall requirements, but I think everyone should take a class that's just for fun. Yeah.
2: No, yeah. I enjoyed like a lot of my generals because I just like school.
1: Math 1050. You know what I'm talking about.
2: Oh, I
0: remember
2: do.
0: Math 1050.
1: Yeah.
0: All right, coming up, we have a brand new 7:30 second date update. Now, the entire date seemed to go well until Angela said 4 words as they were saying goodbye. Now, Dustin thinks those 4 words meant there might not be another date. Second date update in 6 minutes.

0: first date getting ghosted? Stood up? Blocked again? Let John and Chantel help with their 7:30 second date update.
1: Hey, Dustin.
2: Hey.
1: Morning, Dustin. So tell us about you and Angela. We want some details.
2: I wish there was more to report. I think she's avoiding me.
1: Well, let's just kind of slow it down. Like, tell us about the date itself. Give us some of that.
2: The date itself was wonderful. I felt like a hero.
1: You felt like a hero.
2: All the marks.
1: You saved her life?
2: Yeah. Gave her my full attention.
1: Okay. Yeah, you just felt like it was a really good date. So what happened after the date when you're going like, oh, I'm a hero, to now all of a sudden, you know, you're on our show?
2: I haven't heard from her in 3 weeks.
1: Right.
2: So that's the main thing.
3: Yeah.
1: Yeah.
2: There weren't any awkward moments in the date. I didn't stumble over my words. I didn't say the wrong thing. And then she, went dark or something like
3: that. How did the date end?
1: Oh, that's a good way. Yeah.
2: She said it was really, really wonderful to finally meet in person. You know, we had been messaging for a few weeks prior, and she gave me this huge hug, big squeeze. Yeah.
1: It's good to meet you in a big hug. Does that feel like a good ending or a bad ending?
4: Bad ending. I'm sorry.
1: Yeah. Chantel, great to meet you. Warm hug.
3: I feel like that's a fine ending. It's a first date.
1: Okay.
3: I feel like we put a lot of pressure to get a kiss on the first date or else it wasn't good. And it's like, I'm not macking everyone on a first date. Okay, maybe.
1: Is there anything else we need to know?
2: Nothing comes to mind.
1: Okay.
2: I mean, yeah.
1: Did you reach out?
2: I sent, a thank you text, and then a few days later said, hey, can I take you out again?
1: Okay, and that was it. We didn't then continue on like every day or every hour
2: going. None of that. No over texting.
1: Okay. And you said it's been like 3 weeks. And looking back on it, you said there was no red flags, no awkward moments.
2: Correct.
1: Okay. Hmm. Let's play a song. We'll call up Angela and we'll just see if she has kind of like a different memory from the date. Is that cool?
2: That's cool.

0: 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Doing your 7:30 second date update, trying to help out Dustin. I don't know, talking to Dustin seems like a basic first date. At the end, she's like, it was nice meeting you, and gave him a hug.
1: Yeah.
0: Which kind of like feels like something you do at the end of a conference.
1: Yeah.
0: Maybe that's the vibe that I'm getting.
2: Right.
0: Dustin, we're going to call up Angela, though, okay?
3: Okay.
4: Hello.
0: Hi, is this Angela?
4: Yes, it's me. Who's this?
0: Yeah, hi, Angela. My name is John. I'm hanging out here with Chantel and Jake. We're a morning radio show on Mix 105.1. How's it going?
4: Hi.
0: Hi.
4: Hey.
0: Hey, we're calling because we were just talking about you with a listener of ours. His name is Dustin.
4: Really?
0: Yes.
4: Oh, he's such a sweet guy.
2: Okay.
0: I
2: feel like that's
0: so.
2: A good impression. Like, yeah. We felt that too, but is there a reason that he hasn't heard from you?
4: Oh, shoot. Oh, I feel really bad about this.
0: Well, I don't want you to feel bad, but, like, if you're comfortable right now, like, he just wants to know, you know, why you haven't reached back out, and he asked us to call you, so he's cool with this.
4: Okay. Well, you know, he and I connected really well, and he's attractive and all, but the vibe was just more friendly.
0: What do you mean by that?
4: I don't know. I mean, dude was just, like, empathizing with everything I had told him. And just, you know, he went on building me up and just was, I don't know, over the top with his compliments and a good listener and all. But mm-hmm. I just realized after the date, I barely knew him.
0: You know, Jake, I noticed you nodding your head when she called the vibe friendly. Is that what you're? That's what you got out of the
2: friend zone.
1: Yeah, he got the friend zone.
0: Hey, you know what? Maybe you didn't have a chance to know Dustin then, but you could get to know him right now because he is actually on the phone with us. Like, Dustin, do you want to say hi to Angela?
3: Hey, Angela.
4: Hey, I'm sorry, Dustin.
3: I mean, it's okay. It's just, I keep getting this from dates, so okay. It's a little alarming.
0: So Dustin, you've heard this kind of comment before?
3: And,
0: okay.
3: Yeah.
0: You know, I think what Angela's saying is she just wants to see, you know, the other sides of you. Like, you know, you flirt a bit and be fun.
3: I guess part of me was trying to be generally nonchalant and cool about it, but I hear what you're saying.
4: You were overboard chalanting.
3: Oh, I see. I gotcha. All right. Fair enough.
0: What was your vibe, Angela, during the day? Like, how were you just feeling about Dustin?
4: Well, I felt really comfortable. And,
0: yeah.
4: You know, I did feel warm and fuzzy about him. You know, actually, Dustin, I almost texted you for advice. I thought this guy that wants to go out with me.
3: Oh, wow. No. Ooh, that's not good.
0: That's not good at all. All right. And, Dustin, this is something you've kind of experienced.
3: Yeah, I did. Honestly, you know, being fully transparent, this is the seventh time.
0: Oh, buddy.
2: Whoa, oh, my God.
0: Okay.
3: So something's not right.
0: I think you need another date with Angela. Right, that's what I think. That, you know, let's get past the first date, the friendship date, and get into the sexy date.
1: Right.
0: Like, what do you think, Angela? No. Okay.
4: No, I can't do that. But I really would like to be friends.
3: I'm sorry, Angela. You know, to be honest, I'm not on the dating apps to look for friends.
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14: We're asking, are you ready for fall? Yes, or don't take summer from me. 19% of people don't want summer to go.
15: That's it?
14: 81% say, yeah, bring on fall.
15: Yeah, I think the hot temps over summer really ruined us.
14: Yeah.
16: Oh, yeah.
15: But have you really embraced fall yet? Are you doing a PSL? Have you put up the Halloween decorations?
16: I'm leaning in.
15: I did see that Dairy Queen's fall menu starts today. They have the pumpkin pie blizzard.
16: Oh.
15: That comes back. Our family, we haven't decorated for Halloween outside, but we did set up a 12-foot skeleton inside.
14: Wow.
16: I love it.
15: Ella and I wanted to see if we had all the pieces. We had just purchased it from Home Depot. And we do, but now we don't know how to move it.
16: Sorry.
15: So we got a big, right in our living room, just standing, staring at us.
16: You
15: right
16: got now. It up.
15: It's there.
16: So that's what matters.
15: I might just open the blinds.
16: Exactly.
15: And, you know,
14: wild.
16: Take a peek.
15: You can see its torso. All right, coming up next. By the way, with the Hot Topic, go back and you can vote. It's up on Instagram, at Mix1051Utah. Coming up here in just 3 minutes, it's a Manifest Monday. What's your goal for the day, the week, the month, the year? We just like to lean on each other. 844-649-1051. It's Post Malone.

Mix 105.1. Good morning. Thanks for hanging out with us. 61 degrees right now. Going to climb up to about 80 today. Possible thunderstorms this afternoon. All in all, a pretty nice week as we slide into September tomorrow. It's a manifest.

0: start to the week. If you've got a goal, something you're trying to achieve today, this week, this month, maybe from now to the end of the year, as we are starting to wrap up loose ends on 2026. I mean,
1: already?
0: I
1: already.
0: To me, it's Christmas.
2: Yeah.
0: You already got
1: Happy
0: Skelly in your living room.
2: Exactly.
0: We're entering, aren't we in the third quarter?
2: Yeah.
1: Yeah.
0: We're
1: yeah,
0: ending the third quarter, so we're I wasn't
1: there.
0: Too wrong saying we're
1: no,
0: about
1: right.
0: to start wrapping okay. up the year. If there's something you're trying to achieve before the end of the year, like now is the time, like get it going. Let us know. Speak it out into the universe. We'll send some good vibes your way.
1: 844-649-1051. That is the number to call us or text us. You can always use the open mic feature as well on the Mix app.
0: Being the fun, loving, supportive sister that I am, my little brother decided he was going to start running the same way I decided I was going to start running this year. It's really a trending fitness thing right now.
1: Okay.
0: People are really getting into it. And so I signed up to do the Corner Canyon Half Marathon with my little brother. I have not gone running still since the last half marathon I did.
2: Wow.
0: Okay. And that was on Pioneer Day.
1: Oh, okay. Pioneer Day.
0: So the Corner Canyon Half Marathon is on September 19th. My little brother has now enlightened me that the course is mostly like uphill and downhill, where all of the halves I've done so far have all been mostly downhill.
1: Sure.
0: And so I need to start running and training.
1: Yeah.
0: My goal for this half marathon isn't necessarily to beat my past times by any means, considering I'll be running uphill.
1: Right.
2: Right, yeah.
0: It's just to complete the race.
1: Just finish it.
0: Yeah,
1: okay.
0: I would like to finish. I also would like to be able to stay with my brother.
1: Oh, that'd be cool.
0: Because I am pretty good at running. Like,
1: yeah.
0: I'm okay at it.
2: And he's just getting into it.
0: He's just getting into it.
2: You can't have him go faster than
0: I can't
2: you.
0: Have him beat me.
2: No.
1: Did you say running is becoming trendy?
2: It's like in, John.
0: It is in right now.
2: Anyone who's anyone is running.
0: Yeah, knows that running is cool. Mm-hmm. I'm telling you, it's like the thing everyone's picking up in their mid-early 30s.
1: Really?
0: I like to still say I'm early 30s. I'm definitely mid-30s. But here we are.
1: Okay. Running's back.
2: It's in.
1: I didn't realize that.
2: Get on the train, baby.
0: Yeah, get yourself some running shoes.
2: Oh, I need a new pair of running shoes.
0: See?
2: I've had the same pair of running shoes since high school.
1: If you see me running, you just start running too, because I'm running from something.
2: Whatever reason I have.
1: Don't be like, oh, good
0: going.
1: For him. He's running. Just drop everything and start booking it. What about you, Jake?
2: Well, kind of in a similar vein. My goal is a little health-oriented this week. Have you ever gone to Costco and seen that there are these giant, big purple bags, and they're like caramel s'more chocolate clusters?
0: No.
2: Do you know
0: no.
2: what I'm talking
0: Thank
2: about?
0: Thank you for enlightening so
1: cool
0: me.
2: Oh, my gosh.
1: About.
2: Okay, let me tell you about these things.
1: Yeah.
2: They're incredible.
1: Okay.
2: It's like a graham cracker, okay? A little bit of graham cracker.
1: Yeah.
2: Covered in caramel.
1: Yeah.
2: Okay. Then they put like little marshmallows on it, like the mini ones.
1: Yeah.
2: Okay.
1: Wow.
2: And then they cover it in chocolate.
1: Okay, that sounds pretty good.
2: I'm telling you, it is one of the most amazing delicacies I have ever experienced. They are so good. Each one, like, it comes in a pack full of them. It's a candy, and each one is 100 calories. And let me tell you, when I, like, crushed an entire bag this weekend,
1: Jake.
0: Yeah.
2: I cannot tell you, I am still, like, walking it off. I can still feel, like, with each breath, like I'm heaving. My manifestation is to burn off just that
1: 17,000 calories,
2: dude. I'm not even joking. They are so good. They are so filling. And
0: These
2: then
0: are
2: the next
0: Costco?
2: Morning, yeah, they're a Costco thing.
0: Okay, I'm gonna look it up.
2: I cannot recommend them enough. If you want something tasty, I cannot warn you enough that they will make you feel like absolute garbage the next morning. Like, I feel like I need, like, a hangover pill.
1: You got
2: for
1: the
2: chocolate.
1: Sweats.
2: Yeah, dude.
1: You got the chocolate sweats.
2: Uh-huh. I need some sort of remedy.
1: I've been talking about it all morning long for Manifest Monday today. I've got to figure out how to get this skeleton out of my living room.
0: Yeah.
1: Ella and I put up Skelly, the 12-foot skeleton we found at Home Depot.
2: Uh-huh.
1: We wanted to make sure we knew how to do it for Halloween. Ended up taking over an hour for us to put up, and now it's literally just standing in our living room. greeting you as you walk down the stairs.
2: So you think you can't, like, pull it out through the door?
1: No, because the base is too... I didn't realize it was going to have such a large base.
0: That's so funny. Yeah.
2: That makes sense.
1: This thing's
0: huge. It's got to have a large base. Yeah. It's that tall.
1: Again, when you're at Home Depot, Home Depot's big, so it doesn't feel as big.
2: The perspective, yeah.
1: Yeah, but when you put it up inside your house and the head is bent over because it's hit your ceiling... And the femur is as tall as your daughter. You really get a different perspective of what. Maybe I'll post a photo up on Instagram.
0: You have to. It's so funny.
1: Gotta see my family with Skelly.
2: It's incredible.
1: The family mascot. And I'm trying to convince Jen that now we just keep it up because I'm lazy and I don't want to take it down.
0: I have friends who set up Skelly in their living room.
1: Do you really?
0: Yeah. They like
1: on purpose?
0: Set it, yes.
1: Oh.
0: Next to the fireplace.
2: Commit to the bit.
1: Commit to it.
2: Make it happen.
1: Just decorate it for every...
2: He's part of the home now.
1: Yeah.
2: And then one day, if you ever move out of that house...
1: This is a Manifest Monday from last week. It says, I'm the one from last week with the long-distance relationship. Do you remember what we're talking about?
0: Ah, yes. Mm-hmm.
1: Universe may or may not have listened since the girlfriend and I have decided to take a break.
2: Oh.
1: Manifesting that we take this time to better ourselves so we can come back stronger. It seems like you have a good outlook on it.
2: Yeah, it's a pretty mature decision.
1: I'm sorry. I know it's hard.
2: Yeah.
1: Manifesting that I find peace with my decision to divorce my husband.
0: Oy.
1: After finding out that he cheated for the third time.
0: Oh.
2: Three strikes.
1: I'm struggling because I love him.
0: It's hard.
2: Yeah, for sure.
0: Once you can really, though, that was like the best advice my therapist ever gave me. She's like, once you're ready to let go, run.
1: Yeah.
0: Like, just send it. You know, but you got to do it when you're ready, not when somebody else tells you that you're ready.
1: You're absolutely right. Because, yeah, obviously your friends are going to tell you one thing and you got to make that choice.
0: Yes.
1: Chantel's saying, and both can be true. You want to leave and you still love him.
0: And that's fine.
1: Yeah.
0: That's okay. That's actually healthy.
1: Yeah.
0: And normal.
1: Manifest Monday. I hope they can fill the house at Draper Historic Theater's run of West Side Story.
2: Hey.
1: Now through September 12th, my son is one of the baby Johns. That's from Sarah. What's up, Sarah?
2: Nice.
1: It's awesome.
2: That's fun.
1: Jake, you ever do a West Side Story?
2: No, but I mean, I've always wanted to. I love Gang Wars. So this musical's
1: really?
2: For you. Yeah.
1: It just really speaks to you.
2: Oh, yeah.
1: Manifest Monday, what's going on in your life? We love just leaning on one another. We want to hear from you this morning. Call, text us at 844-649-1051.

0: By the way, I went ahead and took the photo of Skelly, and I posted it up on our Instagram page. So if you go to @mix1051Utah, go to the Insta stories, and you can see the skeleton that is now trapped in our living room. This says, we also have a skeleton on our front porch that looks like a grandpa. See?
1: Oh.
0: Put a little vest on Skelly, put him outside.
2: Yeah.
0: Not a bad idea. This text says, I had my baby earlier than expected. He's in the NICU with a few medical complications. Hoping and praying these conditions have no long-term effects and we can take him home soon. Meeting with all the doctors today.
2: Man.
0: I'm sure it is a stressful time for you. And please let us know. Keep us posted. We're invested in what's going on in your life. This says, September's my birthday month.
2: Hey.
1: Happy birthday.
0: Turning 40 years old. Everybody says 40 is the best phase of life. I hope this new phase of my life can be amazing. I hope so, too.
1: Yeah.
0: I'm trying to remember if 40. Does 40s feel like a good phase of life?
2: Do you feel like you're finally in the swing of things, John?
1: Yeah, you're really figuring it out.
0: I don't know if it's fair to ask me that question right now. I'm struggling through the whole Liam battling cancer thing, so yeah. I'm not in the best headspace.
2: Yeah.
0: But I will say, if you ask Jen, you know, us leading up to this, we were like, 40s are going really well.
2: Yeah.
0: Like, we hit 20 years of marriage. Like, we're kind of just in our careers. Like, 40s have... I would like to lose some weight.
2: Yeah.
0: You know,
1: we all, though.
0: I would like to not jiggle when I walk down the stairs.
2: Hey, you don't jiggle that much.
0: Thank you for
1: it's
0: noticing.
1: It's not that noticeable.
0: It's because I'm wearing the bra.
2: Ah, that helps.
0: Good morning. It's Brittany. Hi, Brittany. My manifest is that my fiance and I are moving into a townhouse tomorrow.
2: Ooh.
0: It's my first time living without family, but I'm excited and I'm hoping the move goes well and we're able to get a lot unpacked this first week.
2: Fun.
0: What an exciting time.
2: Townhouse.
0: It is crazy when you move out of your family's house and in with someone else and you learn that someone has a whole different style of what they've learned. Like
1: routines,
0: habits. Where to put the bread.
2: Oh, yeah. My gosh.
0: You know, like little things like that. Or how they load the dishwasher.
1: Mm-hmm.
0: Like you've had a blend again.
1: Yeah, the nice thing is my husband's like, so chill.
0: Yeah, he's just letting you.
1: Yeah, he's just like, you do you. I'm just happy to be here. I'm happy I don't have to put away my laundry anymore.
0: It's a good place to be mentally. Just like, that's fine. Whatever
1: the guy
0: you want.
1: Let her do her thing.
0: She's like, you're hanging all your workout clothes. He's like, whatever.
2: Great.
1: Yeah. Sure. You know what, though?
2: Love
1: we
2: it.
1: We were at birthday dinner for one of our really good friends, Greg, last night. And he was telling everyone, he goes, hey, you know what's like? He's like, I fought this. But, like, it's one of Chantel's, like, genius life hacks.
0: Mm-hmm.
1: Hanging all your clothes. He goes, our kids are actually wearing all of their clothing now.
0: You can see it
1: because they can see it all. They're like, wait, you're hanging your kids' clothes, too? And I'm like, yes!
0: Anyway. Did they not have a dresser either?
1: No.
0: Chantel's anti-dresser.
2: Yeah. Prohibited.
1: Everybody, we all have some sort of cube system that holds, like, socks, underwear, swimsuits, pajamas. Like,
0: okay.
1: But as far as, like, drawers go, nope. Not allowed.
2: The cube.
0: The cubes. Manifesting, getting into a master's program, and to peak Mount Temp in 2 weeks.
2: Mm. Wow.
0: You guys ever climb Mount Temp?
2: No. Sounds fun, though.
1: I've done the caves.
0: Yeah, I've done the caves, too.
1: Yeah.
0: I like it. It's paved.
1: Right.
0: It's a nice hike.
2: Yeah.
0: Manifesting that I can work without getting a headache after a car crash I had in June. I'm going back to get massages at Brick Canvas.
2: Oh, wow.
0: You know, car crashes. Chantel drove her motorcycle into the side of a gas station.
1: I did. Yep.
0: But it took you forever to recover.
1: So I went to the doctor last week because my scar is like ugly.
0: Mm-hmm.
1: So ugly. But it's more than ugly. It's painful.
0: Yeah.
1: And he was looking at it. He's like, that is janky.
2: Wow.
1: And I'm like, at least it's not just me.
2: Thanks, doc.
1: Yeah, he's like, how long has it been? And I'm like, it's actually been 1 year in November since my last surgery. And he was like, dang, it shouldn't still look like that.
0: Yeah, because you had to get a surgery for a second time.
1: Yeah.
0: So
1: and then I was
0: do?
1: Like, can't we just do like some sort of really surface level skin retouching type thing? And he goes, that's deep.
3: Oh, dang.
1: He's like, you can just look at it and know that that scar goes way too deep.
0: Oh, no.
1: And I'm like, cool.
0: Cool, cool.
1: Cool.
2: So that's not how it's supposed to look.
1: No.
2: Oh.
1: Turns out, I'm a freak.
0: This is hope my five-year-old has a successful recovery from tonsillitis surgery. This is day number four. Oh, man.
2: Sucks.
0: I hear, though, you get a lot of ice cream as the kid.
2: That's the idea.
1: Yeah.
0: That's what I'm told.
2: Yeah.
0: Still.
2: At some point, though, you want a burger.
0: Yeah.
2: That's the thing.
0: Yeah. Manifesting that my husband and I get to take a vacation together soon. We spend a lot of time apart. Just want some time to have fun and enjoy each other's company.
1: Yeah.
0: So important.
1: It really, really is.
0: You've got to date each other.
1: That
0: is the key to it all. Thanks to everyone. I see so many texts coming in. We'll read more at the end of the show. I'll hold others for next week. But please go ahead and text us. We like to know what's going on in your life. Jake, what do we have coming up?
2: We're
0: going to
2: talk what's trending, Olivia Rodrigo's music festival, and Utah's flood watch.
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0: You know what a difference a week makes. I was just looking at the temp. It's 65 right now.
1: Wild.
0: And usually by this time, about 8:20, you know, I'm saying it's 80 degrees.
2: I know. Yeah.
0: So how nice is that? Good morning, John, Chantel, Jake. We're all in studio.
2: Well, let's do it. Let's talk what's trending. Well, I got to kick it off with a little local sports news and shout out my alma mater, Weber State. Great, great, great. Because their football team took their first win of the season after beating Northern Colorado 30-29.
0: Congratulations to Weber State.
2: Yes, this is me. Congratulations to you. To me. I will accept
1: he
2: this on behalf
1: the team.
2: Of all Wildcats.
0: Friday night, I was over at the Corner Canyon High School game.
2: Yeah.
0: And I was sitting next to this huge family, and they all had laptops on their laps watching the Weber State game because their son plays for Weber State.
2: Oh, no way.
0: And then their other son was playing for Corner.
2: Oh, wow.
0: Both kids scored a touchdown within like 5 seconds of one another.
2: Are you serious?
0: Yeah, the family was going crazy because of what they were streaming. Then they look up and their son did a touchdown.
2: Oh my gosh.
0: Live.
1: Oh, it was wow. Like,
0: it was crazy.
2: That's amazing.
0: Yeah, it was really cool. I just happened to be sitting next to this.
2: Oh
0: group.
2: Man, if I was that Ogden son of it, Weber State, I would be guilt tripping my family so hard. It's like, oh, so a laptop's good enough?
0: Right,
2: really?
0: It's fine.
1: Really?
2: Okay. Mm-hmm. Interesting. Well, over the weekend, Olivia Rodrigo held her Daisy Chain Fields Music Festival. It was over in Irvine, California. She had such acts as Chapel Roan, Dochi, Mitski, Bikini Kill. Cat's Eye was supposed to perform, but they had that member Sophia that has withdrawn. Have you
0: yeah,
2: seen that?
0: Yeah, I've seen that.
2: Yeah, so they were supposed to. The band that I saw at Kilby Block Party, Die Spitz, they performed. And we got some very cool duets between Olivia Rodrigo and Sarah McLachlan. They dedicated that song to Dolly Parton. Beautiful stuff. Then she was joined by Alanis Morissette.
1: Don't you think?
0: You know, I was listening to this over the weekend.
2: Yeah.
0: I'm like, wow, she really could have been Alanis Morissette. Olivia yeah. Rodrigo, very similar.
2: Totally.
1: Yeah.
0: Even like Alanis back in the day, she was edgy.
2: Yeah.
0: Like, she might not come off as edgy now, but she did back then.
2: Yeah, she was.
0: And it was a good performance, yeah.
2: And then, of course, had to close it off with the legend, Stevie Nicks, where they sang Landslide. Afraid of changing,
1: cause awesome. Built my
0: life. Do you think for her this was just an incredible...
1: Oh, I mean, this is a career peak.
0: Yeah,
2: absolutely.
1: Truly.
0: Yeah.
2: Dream come true. Well, they raised over $10 million for women-focused nonprofits.

0: And then Melinda Gates, well, she matched it, bringing the total donations to $20 million, split evenly between 10 different organizations, including Baby to Baby, John Hopkins Center for Indigenous Health, National Women's Law Center, and many more. Very cool. And they confirmed that this festival will be coming back next year.
1: So cool.
2: The socials were so good, it made me want to be there.
0: Oh, yeah, absolutely.
1: They did a phenomenal job.
0: Yeah, definitely going to have to keep an eye out for Daisy Chain Fields in 2027. Billie Eilish's brother, Phineas O'Connell, got married on Saturday, and his wedding was beautiful. But if you look closely, you might notice the officiant is none other than Billie Eilish herself. Yeah.
2: That's great.
0: Billie officiated the wedding. Among the celebrity guests were Justin and Hailey Bieber, Kristen Bell and Dax Shepard, Jason Sudeikis, Rachel Sennett, and, of course, Rebecca Black.
2: Rebecca Black from the Friday song?
0: Oh, yeah. Friday. Got to get down on Friday.
2: Now, Chantel, you said that she's friends with Phineas.
1: Yeah, at first we were like, oh, this is so random. But then I obviously did a little bit of a deep dive and found out that Rebecca Black and Phineas have co-wrote a song. They co-wrote a song together, as well as she was on their first date.
0: Wait, between Phineas and his now wife?
1: Yes.
2: She was the third wheel.
0: Wow.
1: Somehow she ended up on their first date.
0: What a wild third wheel. Yeah. So, yes, big congratulations to the newlyweds. Taylor Swift donated $50,000 to a GoFundMe for a heroic mom named Ashley Taunton, who sustained life-threatening injuries from helping a group of teenagers on the highway during a rainstorm back in July. So along with the donation, Taylor said, quote, wishing you the best recovery possible and sending love to your family. So Ashley was driving on I-95 in Rhode Island with her youngest daughter when she saw three teens who were involved in an accident after their vehicle hydroplaned. So Ashley pulled over to the road and helped them get out of harm's way. But then another vehicle lost control in the rain and came barreling towards them. She pushed one of the teens out of the way, then took the full impact of the car herself. Wow. So Ashley suffered multiple fractured ribs, a ruptured diaphragm, internal bleeding, and injuries to her liver and spleen. She's had to undergo two major surgeries and has a long road of recovery ahead. But as of last night, the GoFundMe has raised over $89,000.
1: Wow.
0: So very cool to see that even someone like Taylor Swift is aware of things like this and sees something like this and wants to help and donate.
2: Speaking of helping and donating, was it Quarters that was helping the...
0: Yeah. So last night I went to a little show at Quarters DLC, and all the funds were going to victims of the Mill Creek apartment fire.
2: That's great.
0: Yeah, so the people that were displaced. So hopefully some of that money goes to them.
2: Yeah.
0: And then also in some local news, I mean, we've talked so much about fires this summer, but it seems like we're actually moving into flood season now. We got quite a lot of rain over the weekend, and a flood watch is in effect across much of southern and central Utah, as we're getting another round of heavy rain and thunderstorms through tonight. The National Weather Service says deep monsoonal moisture, wow, will continue fueling storms with the heaviest rainfall most likely this evening. Officials are particularly concerned about the San Pete and Sevier Valleys and Castle Country. So if you're headed down to southern Utah at all, be sure to check everything, all of the local weather and emergency lines. Make sure you're not walking into a flash flood.
2: Right.
0: You know? Yeah. And that's what's trending.
2: All right. Thank you, Jake. In fact, your girlfriend almost was in a flash flood.
0: Yeah. Thank God she's okay.
2: Hey, coming up next, another Jake's prank phone call. Kai, the AI guy, is coming after PSLs. First, though, Tame Impala Mix 1051.

0: Don't answer the phone.
1: Jake's prank phone call.
2: Isaac, good morning.
3: Hey, how's it going, guys?
2: Doing all right. Who are we pranking today?
3: I want you guys to prank my mom. Her name is Angie.
2: Okay.
4: Okay.
2: Have you been thinking about this? Do we need to come up with an idea together, or do you got something?
3: I think I have something for you guys.
2: Okay.
3: My mom is a big fan of Starbucks, and she goes crazy for the pumpkin spice that pumpkin spice stuff when it comes back in the fall.
2: It's back.
4: Yeah, it is.
5: It's
4: back.
5: What we do. It's what we look forward to.
3: Yeah. So she made a big deal about getting a latte last week when the pumpkin spice latte came back.
2: Yep.
3: And she has even said how she would improve it by adding different things and stuff like that. So
2: wow. Wait, she has an idea of how to perfect perfection? Because
3: exactly.
2: It's already there. Yeah.
4: You think?
2: I mean, we've summited it. We're at the tippity top.
4: You think that's the peak?
2: I think we've hit it.
4: I don't know. I'm interested to hear what her ideas are.
2: So what do you think?
3: Well, she's got some ideas. So I was thinking it would be funny if you called her from Starbucks as Kai the AI guy and okay. just like had some fun with her with, you know, her pumpkin spice passion.
2: I like
5: okay.
2: this.
5: Yeah.
2: Yeah.
4: Yeah.
2: Should we do it? Okay. Let's play a song. We'll call up your mom and we'll give her a hard time about PSLs. Cool.
3: Fantastic. Thanks, you guys.

0: Mix 105.1, number one for all the hits. We're doing Jake's prank phone call with Kai, the AI guy. Isaac reached out to us. We're pranking his mom, Angie. She loves pumpkin spice everything.
1: All about it.
0: In fact, she has notes on how to improve pumpkin spice.
1: Uh-huh.
0: And Kai wants those notes.
1: Let's make it happen.

0: 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Is this customer Angie?
1: Yes, it is.
0: Hi, Angie. Our records show that you are one of our top customers in the state of Utah. You don't just like coffee. You're a full-blown Java-jiving Americano aficionado. Nice!
1: Okay, that sounds about right.
0: You are in the top 1% of coffee consumers in Utah, and we value your thoughts and opinions. We would like to offer you an exclusive first look at some of our upcoming fall flavors. At the end of this survey, you may be eligible for a gift card, star points, or even a chance to design your own drink and feature it on our global menu. Would you be interested in participating in our survey?
1: Oh, absolutely.
0: Great. Before we begin, please confirm you are human by saying the word, coffee!
1: Huh? Wait, say that again.
0: Please confirm you are human by saying the word, coffee, coffee, coffee!
1: Coffee, coffee, coffee, I guess.
0: Excellent. Flesh verified. Our fall menu is seeing the return of many fan favorites, including the iconic pumpkin spice latte. On a scale of 1 to 10, with 10 being the most, how would you rate your enjoyment of a pumpkin spice latte?
1: I think about an 8.
0: On a scale of 1 to 10, how often do you purchase a pumpkin spice latte while in season?
1: Wait, on a scale of 1 to 10, for how often? I don't think I know what you're asking.
0: Ah, of course. A pumpkin spice latte is a seasonal coffee drink made with espresso, steamed milk, and autumn spices. Would you like to know more about the detailed history of the PSL?
1: No. I think I know what it is. I probably get it twice a week.
0: Incorrect. Your customer purchase history reports that you order an average of 22.4 pumpkin spice lattes per week. Wow, someone's thirsty.
1: I don't think that's right, but okay.
0: It is. The next section of this survey are pitches for unreleased potential fall menu items. Please indicate your interest level with a yum or yuck.
1: Okay.
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1: What you mean is full of like leaves? 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
0: That's right. Our eco-friendly approach isn't just about being sustainable. It's about creating a beverage that brings you back to your roots. Please rate this drink.
1: Ooh, yucky. No, thanks.
0: Next item. Introducing the pumpkin-spiced extra spicy pumpkin. What began as a homemade tradition has turned into a local icon. Please rate this item.
1: What am I rating, a pumpkin?
0: That's right. We begin with an organic, non-GMO pumpkin, which we then carve into a sexy face. After creating a Tinder profile, we send this pumpkin out on the town, where it mixes, mingles, and gets all the tea. After a long night of partying, our pumpkin is ready to be filled by our state-of-the-art pepper poppers. Jalapenos, habaneros, ghost peppers, and a whole lot of gunpowder turn this ordinary crop into a spicy fall favorite. Please rate this item.
1: Oh, that sounds hideous. Yuck.
0: Incorrect. Please try again.
1: What? I said yuck.
0: Great. Your yum response has been noted.
1: No, I said yuck. Yuck. Yuck. It does not sound good. Yuck.
0: Great. Your yum response has been noted. And we'll be sure to give you a first taste of the pumpkin-spiced extra spicy pumpkin.
1: No, I don't want that. That's not what I said.
0: Now, introducing your custom drink, the Angie. Starting with a warm glass of tap water.
1: Wait, what else? That's it? That's my drink?
0: That's right. Congratulations. The Angie has been added to our new fall menu. Yum!
1: Whoa, that is not what I want.
2: No one wants hot water from Starbucks.
0: It's warm. It's warm water.
2: It's warm, not even hot. Hi, yes. Angie. My name is John. You were talking to Jake. He was Kai, the AI guy. Also, Chantel is here. We're a morning radio show on Mix 105.1. Your son Isaac asked us to call you and have some fun with you this morning. We heard you had notes about the PSL, and we were here for it.
1: I can't believe I stayed on the phone.
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0: 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Luke, what's up, buddy? 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Honey, it's going to be another late one. We're going to need more snacks.
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8: We're asking, are you ready for fall? 81% of you are like, oh, I love the cold.
9: It's because it was triple digits all summer long.
8: It truly was. 19% of us, including myself, would rather summer stick around a little longer.
9: I can't afford another month with my AC bill.
8: And water.
9: Yeah. Yes.
8: Ain't that the truth?
9: Oh. We've been talking about, you know, if fall is here, if you could be decorating for Halloween. And I've tried to push a PSL on you, a pumpkin spice latte. Mm-hmm. You're not a PSL fan. You like the cider.
8: I like apple stuff better than pumpkin.
9: This year, McDonald's is going caramel apple.
10: Oh, really?
9: Yeah. It's seasonal coffee is switching towards caramel apple pie instead of the pumpkin spice.
10: You know what? That sounds good.
8: Yep. So
9: maybe we're moving on from the pumpkin spice and moving over to apple.
8: We're weaning off it.
10: All right. Mm-hmm.
9: Hey, by the way, you can go vote for the Hot Topic at Mix1051Utah on Instagram. And coming up here in 2.5 minutes, I need to know, is this thoughtful or is it creepy?

0: He was hanging out over at Billie Eilish's wedding this weekend. It's Justin Bieber, Mix 1051, number one for all the hits. Good morning, 850. Right now, 65 degrees, climbing up to 80. There's a woman who posted this on TikTok a while ago, but it was trending on my TikTok feed.
1: Okay.
0: And I saw it, and I'm like, I got to play this audio for you. And then I want to know, is it creepy or is it cute what this person did? Okay. Here you go.
2: A guy that I went on two dates with, who had only ever seen pictures of my dog, took it upon himself to look up my address and mail me flowers from my dog on Mother's Day. And not only did he send flowers, but the flowers also came with a card. So this is the card, little dog. Okay. Dear Mom, I think about you every day. Can't wait to see you and give you lots of cuddles and kisses. Happy Dog Mom Day. Love, your number one fur baby. P.S. I heard you met this amazing guy who has two dogs and lots of room to play. We should sniff that out sometime. I met this man twice. We went on two dates. I maybe spent 4 hours with this person. Hadn't seen him in a week. He'd never been to my apartment. He didn't know where I live. But he found out and sent me flowers. So you guys, be careful out there.
3: Whew. We should sniff this out sometime.
0: Yeah. Yeah, that's not a great line.
3: No.
0: Chantel, creepy or cute?
4: Well, like we've always said, it's cute if you're into it. Like into the person.
0: Mm-hmm. Yeah, because when I hear this, part of me goes, what a clever idea.
3: Sure.
0: Like it's a way to stand out in the dating world.
3: Yeah.
0: And they both have dogs, and maybe they talked about how they're dog people. So this was like a really, first of all, I don't know how he got her address. So that's kind of creepy.
3: Yeah, that in itself.
0: Yeah. It's a lot for a second date.
3: Absolutely.
0: But the idea, if done to the right person, would have hit.
4: Yeah.
3: Yeah. Yeah, but I mean, come on.
0: My buddy Mike, he was on his first date with his now wife. And they finish the date and they're sitting in the car and he's like, I need to play this song to you. And he ends up playing this song to her that was really pretty much like how I'm already falling for you. It was a lot.
4: Right.
3: Yeah.
0: And he like locked her in the car, you know, and played this song. Boy. And when he tells the story, it's the creepiest story ever.
3: Yeah.
0: But she found it cute.
3: Oh.
0: They danced to that song at their wedding.
3: Oh.
0: So again, to Chantel's point, if the person likes it.
4: Uh-huh. Yeah.
0: It worked.
3: So he just needs to find the right level of freak. Right? You got to match your freak.
0: You got to match your freak.
4: Uh-huh. Yep.
0: Yeah. So what are you saying, Jake?
3: I'm going to go ahead and say I think this was a little overzealous.
0: Okay.
3: I think maybe, you know, the ambition is there.
0: Yeah.
3: I appreciate the creativity. I think it is not going appreciated.
0: She definitely doesn't seem like she is being receptive to the idea.
3: Not as much as he might have hoped. Yeah.
0: Yeah.
3: I'm going to go ahead and say creepy.
0: Yeah. We're going to leave it up to you. Creepy or cute? We want you to join in the show this morning. You can text us 844-649-1051. Or you know what? If you have that Mix app, open it up right now. You'll see the open mic or feature. You just hold down the open mic feature. Send us a voice message. We'll take your calls. We'll take your texts in 6 minutes. It's Ella Langley.

0: Bruno Mars, Mix 105.1, number one for all the hits. We were just playing this audio from TikTok of this woman who said she went out on a date with a guy twice. And back on Mother's Day, she received flowers from him. As if her dog sent the flowers.
1: Yeah.
0: And the thing is, he didn't know where she lived, which meant he searched her out and found her address online.
2: <It's> so creepy.
0: She wasn't happy about it.
1: But you know, in his head, he's thinking like, oh, man.
2: Yeah, he's like, this is
0: nailed
2: sick.
0: It.
1: I yep. am the king.
0: It's like when you ever watch a rom-com and it looks sweet, but then you really think about what the person did.
1: Oh, yeah. He probably saw this in a rom-com.
0: Yeah.
1: He's probably like, oh, that guy's genius. Look at how well it worked.
2: It worked so well.
1: Exactly.
0: This text says, sorry, that's creepy. After two dates, you don't get to Google where I live.
2: Yeah. Come
0: we're
2: on.
0: First of all, we're hoping he Googled and didn't just follow her home.
1: Yeah, Google's best case scenario.
0: Yeah. Because the other way is he was three cars behind.
1: Oh, no. It's an air tag.
0: An air tag. Am I the only one who thinks this is incredibly sweet? He remembered she's a dog mom and wanted to make her smile. Give the guy a break.
1: Well, no, I mean, yeah, it is. But.
0: Cute gesture, terrible execution.
1: Yeah.
0: Send the flowers to her work. I don't know.
1: Is that creepier?
0: I somehow think it's creepier.
1: Because then she has to, like, react to it publicly.
0: Like, when you send something to work, more than one person knows about it.
1: Exactly.
0: It becomes a thing.
1: And then everyone's going to be asking, like, oh, so how's your boyfriend? And she's like, well, actually, he's not my boyfriend. We went on two dates.
0: He's a stalker.
1: Yeah.
0: Like, yeah. I don't know.
1: He's a man with a goal.
2: Yeah, he's definitely a man on a mission.
0: My husband found where I worked and sent flowers after our second date. We've been married 19 years.
1: Listen, it's great when it works.
0: That's what we did. That's literally all we're saying about this whole thing. If she liked it or liked him, she would have been telling everyone about this story and it would have sounded cute.
1: Exactly.
0: Instead, it's coming off very...
2: Yeah, very.
1: Instead, it's a TikTok.
0: Right.
2: It's so true.
0: He made them for her dog. That means his intentions were innocent. I don't know.
1: Yeah.
0: No.
1: Both things could be true.
0: If I haven't told you where I live, don't surprise me at my house.
1: Nah, you got to get there first.
0: Dating in 2026. Flowers are romantic, but please ask for the address before sending them.
1: Okay. All right. Yeah, I think that's fair.
0: So I think it's come down to... It's creepy.
2: Yeah.
0: It's creepy.
1: Yeah.
0: Hey, coming up next, we got to see how Jake's rehearsals are going. He's doing a play this upcoming weekend.

0: Mix 105.1, number one for all the hits. Right now, 66 degrees. Going to climb up to about 80 today. Last week, Jake shared with a story where your drama teacher from, was it Weber State?
1: Yeah, great. I have to say that every time you say
2: every
1: that.
2: Every time. No, you can't not repeat it three times. Uh-huh.
0: Your drama teacher reached out to you saying, hey, how you been?
1: Yeah.
0: And it turns out that she had also left town.
1: Yes. Yeah. She moved to Florida like the year before I graduated to be a teacher out there. So I haven't heard from her in 4+ years. She's great. You know, a great director, great professor. So it really caught me out of the blue. But she reached out because she's going to be in town working with a couple other professors and friends on this like one night only play. And they needed an actor because somebody had to drop. They needed somebody to fill in. So I was like, you know what? I've been missing theater a whole lot lately.
2: Yeah.
1: So why not? Let's do it. And it's been fun. I had my first like Zoom rehearsal over the weekend on Saturday. And man, I got to say, just like getting back into it and stuff, I'm loving it. It's so much fun.
0: What is a Zoom rehearsal?
1: I mean, it was kind of just like a table read, just kind of going through the script and what the show is going to be.
0: Now, it's like a one act.
1: Kind of. Yeah. So it's like it's 20 plays in 20 minutes. So it's like a series of things, but they're based off of 20 items. So basically how it happened, they discovered an old cigarette vending machine deep within the catacombs of Weber State.
0: Okay.
1: You remember how they used to have cigarette vending machines?
0: Oh, absolutely.
1: Yeah, way back in like the 60s and 70s. They found it and they're like, oh, you know what would be cool is if we put like little art pieces in here that people could like just, you know, buy or have for themselves. And then that developed into a show that is basically audience members get to pick an item from this vending machine. There's 20 items. And then there's a like little 1 minute play that goes along with each item.
2: Interesting.
1: And so there's all sorts of little things in here.
0: So are you in all 20?
1: I'm in like probably half of them.
0: Wow.
1: There's like a cast of 4 people.
0: Okay.
1: And so we kind of like rotate off. But I mean, it's a fun stuff. There's all sorts of like little monologues and scenes, and there's some sea shanties in there. Yeah. Sea shanties.
0: Wait, and the play's this weekend?
1: Yeah, it's this Saturday.
0: And you just had one table read?
1: We had a table read, and then we've got a rehearsal on like Wednesday and
2: Thursday. They're professionals, John.
0: Is that the difference?
2: Yeah.
1: Well, I really like how fast it's going. That's the thing. It's like I feel like right now I would have a tough time committing to a 6-week rehearsal process.
0: Right.
1: Just based on my own schedule in my life.
2: Right.
1: But the fact that it's like 3 rehearsals and then one night of shows, that's awesome. I love that kind of fast-paced putting something together real quick, you know?
0: Do you have your lines memorized?
1: Not yet, but I am going to at some point.
0: Well, I would hope it's Saturday.
1: No, yeah, I definitely have to by Saturday.
0: Were you good at memorizing your lines?
2: Absolutely not.
0: Yeah, me
2: neither. Do I look like the type of person who's good at memorizing lines? You know what I do? You off the cuff, and I just hope that my co-stars can riff with me.
1: Yes.
0: I was always good at getting the general idea of what the line was.
2: You get that point. It's more of a suggestion.
1: Right. John paraphrased Watkins.
0: Yeah. I said, you know what? Shakespeare was a little too wordy.
1: Let's get the gist of it.
0: Can people come see your show?
1: Yeah, absolutely. Yeah, it's called Curio Theater, and it's going to be at Weber State's Browning Center this Saturday.
0: Okay,
1: so
0: awesome. Very cool.
1: Should be fun.
0: Chantel, what do we have coming up?
2: Do you still shower before dates?
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0: 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Good morning, John, Chantel, Jake. We're all hanging out in studio.
1: So, I love talking about the trends.
0: Sure.
1: And one of the latest trends right now is called pheromone maxing.
2: Oh.
1: Yep.
0: Well, maxing is in.
1: Yeah, maxing is totally maxing is in. Like, whatever it is, if you're not doing it to the max,
0: yeah,
1: you're doing it wrong. Well, the dating scene is rough already, and so people are, you know, trying to figure out how they can change it up.
0: Okay.
1: Freshen things up again a bit, or maybe unfreshen them by not showering before dates. They say there's a good chance not every date appreciates the lapse in hygiene, but hey, maybe they do. And if you don't shower before a date, it means you like have
0: your stank
1: on you, your pheromone.
0: Uh-huh.
1: And it can attract the other person. And I would say that is not going to work on me. I don't want your natural musk.
0: I was just going to ask. So let's say I go and you told me earlier jogging is now in,
1: yeah,
0: running. So if I go for a run and then I sit down across from you, I'd have quite the smell about me.
1: Mm-hmm.
0: That wouldn't work on a first date?
1: No.
0: Okay.
1: I went on a date over the weekend with my husband. We went to a wedding.
0: Yeah.
1: I still showered and got ready.
0: Yes.
1: To go out.
2: Yeah, of course.
0: Right.
1: Brushed my teeth, the whole deal.
0: Yeah.
1: Because it's like, no, I've lived a day.
0: Right.
1: Like,
0: uh-huh.
1: Like,
0: yeah.
1: I want to, like, look nice, smell nice,
0: mm-hmm,
1: taste nice.
2: Standard procedure.
1: Like, that's what it's all about.
2: Yeah.
1: If my husband came home and he's like, oh, no, I'm just going to pheromone max this date, I'd be like, well,
0: we're going solo.
1: Well, you know how this is going to go.
0: Right.
1: Not well.
2: It does make it sound official, though, you know? Pheromone maxing.
0: No, it sounds legit.
2: It does.
0: With that.

0: aim.
1: It's like, oh, okay, everyone's doing it.
0: And if you explained it without me really thinking about it, it makes sense.
1: Exactly.
0: When you're like, no, you're washing off your body's natural smells that attract the opposite sex. I'm like, oh, that makes sense.
1: Ah, of course, yeah. Of course.
0: Then I'm like, wait a minute, you want me to smell like B.O.?
1: No, John, you gotta try salmonella maxing.
0: Oh, really?
1: Yeah, it's actually good for you.
2: Disgusting.
0: After I work out, my family won't even stand in the same room as me.
1: They disown you.
0: Yes.
2: You know how we talked about that my husband owns over 40 pairs of gym shorts?
0: Yes.
1: It's amazing.
2: It's because every time he does something,
0: he
2: completely changes.
0: Yes.
2: And I'd say it's excessive.
0: Okay.
2: Like, you don't need to get dressed 4 to 5 times a day.
1: But he don't stink, do he?
2: He don't stink.
0: I appreciate that. All right, coming up next, we'll let you pick the story you want to hear. We're story maxing, right? That's what we do now?
1: Yeah.
0: That's like kind of, yeah. It's the Dirty at 9:30 in just 6 minutes.

0: Mix 105.1, good morning, number one for all the hits. We're climbing closer to 70 degrees this morning. It has taken a while, though. We've been hanging out in the 60s, and it has been so nice.
1: You ain't dirty. You ain't here to party.
0: Right now, though, we're doing the dirty at 9:30. This is where you have the chance to vote. Today, you'll have about 3.5 minutes to get your votes in on the story you want to hear. So get your phones ready. The number is 844-649-1051. Chantel, you have headline number one.
2: A Tennessee mom showed up to the elementary school pickup line so drunk that she left in handcuffs instead of with a kid.
0: How drunk? Well, I missed it. Jake, headline number two.
3: Traffic in L.A. finally explained. Catfish.
0: All right. And I've got headline number three. Pumbaa and Simba are on the loose. Yeah, exactly.
3: Wow.
0: Which story interests you?
3: Wait. What about Timon?
0: No one knows what happened to Timon.
3: No one knows what happened to Timon?
0: R.I.P. Timon.
3: No.
0: I know. 3.5 minutes. 844-649-1051.

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1: You ain't dirty. You ain't here to party.
0: Having you vote for today's hot topic, Chantel's headline was...
2: A Tennessee mom showed up to the elementary school carpool pickup line so drunk, she left with handcuffs instead of her kid.
3: How drunk was she?
2: No, she was so drunk she left with handcuffs instead of her kid.
4: Oh. That's not a good amount of drunk.
5: She was very drunk.
4: Sounds like a little too much.
0: Jake?
6: L.A. traffic finally explained. Catfish!
0: And I have Pumbaa and Simba are on the loose.
6: Whoa!
0: I got some.
6: You brought in the original Broadway cast of The Lion King?
0: Exactly. Cost a pretty penny.
6: Wow, just for the tease.
0: Let's see. This text says, no, Timon, no vote.
6: Wow.
2: Okay. Wow.
0: Who's a Timon fan?
6: The big meerkat head?
2: Honestly, wow.
0: Tell me the drunk mom story. Here, we'll just tally up the votes.
6: I'm sorry, I'm stuck on no Timon, no vote. That is better than anything that's about to proceed. A school of live catfish temporarily slowed traffic on the 57 freeway in Los Angeles County. The California Highway Patrol responded to a call for fish, creating a traffic hazard across several lanes of the freeway. And you know what the Highway Patrol officers called it? Fish and chips. Because the California Highway Patrol. John gets it.
0: Wait, how did the fish end up on the freeway?
6: Well, you see, John, that's a great question. One that isn't answered in this article.
0: So you're telling me they wrote all about fish ending up, 31 fish,
6: yeah,
0: ending up on a freeway in LA.
6: Yeah.
0: And no one thought about asking,
6: why?
0: Where'd they come from? Did they fall from an airplane? Was it an aquarium transport?
6: These are all great.
0: Southern California? Could it have been SeaWorld adjacent?
6: You know what it was? It was a big storm.
0: A big storm lifted them up.
6: It was a great,
0: and moved them.
6: Great big storm. It was 31 catfish. There's a picture of them, at least. That's all I've got.
2: It's wild.
6: Officers were able to catch all 31 fish and move them to the right shoulder of the freeway. Did they catch them with reels and lures? That's the question.
0: They dragged them.
6: No.
0: They didn't catch them.
6: Nah, I'd like to think they used a special lure. You know? You know what I mean? Animal control officers also responded and were able to rescue and relocate 29 of the 31 fish. That means...
0: They were alive?
6: Yeah. They made it. Only two catfish did not make the journey on the hot LA freeway asphalt.
0: Where did they come from?
6: I think you're getting too concerned on about where they came
0: from. No, I feel like that's the most interesting part of the story.
6: It's not about where you're from. It's about where you're going. You know what I mean, John?
0: All right, coming up, we'll check in with a hot topic and find out if you're over summer.
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0: Taylor Swift, Mix 105.1, John, Chantel, Jake. Chantel, let's go back to the hot topic.
1: Yeah, today's hot topic, we're asking, are you ready for fall? Are you fall maxing? And or are you still wanting summer to stick around? I want summer to last forever. But 82% of y'all say, nah, give us fall.
0: I'm pretty conflicted on the whole thing.
2: Yeah?
0: I'm not ready for winter. And I know that fall happens and then winter happens.
2: Oh, yeah. We're not asking about winter.
0: Yeah, but I just know that's the next step.
2: You've got the Sunday scaries for a whole season, buddy?
0: I'm already anxious.
2: You don't want fall because it's closer to winter.
0: Yeah.
2: Wow.
0: Yeah.
2: Dude.
0: I know.
2: You got to enjoy it.
0: No, I'm already
2: enjoy fall.
0: I'm worried about it. We are getting excited in my house, though. We've set up the skeleton inside. In fact, Aaron says, oh, my gosh, the Liam shirt. Yeah, we put a Liam shirt on top of Skelly the skeleton.
2: Even Skelly knows what's good.
0: Let's see. Oh, we were talking about driving. Who taught you how to drive? And this says, I tried to teach myself how to drive stick shift with my dad back in 2021 on a Toyota Camry on my way to see my girlfriend. It was the only car available. She lived in Draper at the time. It was an epic fail. I ruined the transmission by not shifting while climbing up those Draper hills. What's worse, it was Halloween Day. Everyone was out trick-or-treating, and I could hear dads walking the kids saying, shift, shift, shift.
2: You just have endless spectators.
0: Wow. You don't need that many dads all around you, because dads all...
2: They've all got something to say.
0: This is, I was taught by my dad on a stick shift on the main roads and couldn't make it go, kept stalling it. I went through 3 red lights without making it go, just stuck there. At the light.
2: Wow.
0: There was a line of cars waiting behind me. There's nothing more stressful than having cars behind you and your car dying. I had a car that died all the time. And let me tell you, it was the worst pushing that thing through an intersection.
2: Oh, that's terrible.
0: You knew everyone was just staring at you.
2: Mm-hmm.
0: We were talking about, what was this the story you were doing, Chantel? 3-year degrees, about bachelor's.
1: Yeah, there. A lot of universities are now taking 4-year degrees from 120 credits to 90 credits, so that they're only 3-year degrees.
0: And then we started talking about how you can take all of these college credits in high school.
1: Right.
0: And this says, my kids are going to graduate with all their generals done. I've lived my parenting career, encouraged them to stay in the stage, but they're in high school. They're pretty much taking the classes already. Why not get college credit? My girls are going to graduate with almost their associates done. It'll help save them about $24,000.
2: Wow. Yeah, no, I know quite a few people that did the AP classes and were able to get their generals done with graduating high school. So they graduate with a GED and an associates. And, like, that's crazy.
0: Yeah.
2: I feel like that's part of it, though. For me, like, I want to go to school. Like, I don't want to do double school in less amount of time and just have a worse experience.
0: I just want to make sure that we don't get to the workforce too soon. Like the career. Even those years where you're kind of working a part-time gig.
2: Oh, yeah. You kind of need it.
0: Before you're in a, you know, you got a slack chain going on.
1: Yeah.
0: You know? All right, before we go.
3: Things that make you.
0: Things that make you go. I got to leave you with a fun fact. You know, the first CD that was made and sold here in the United States was Bruce Springsteen. Bruce Springsteen's Born in the USA back in 1984, the first CD made and sold.
1: Wow.
2: Mm-hmm. Incredible.
0: That does it for us. Highs, lows.
1: I love a Manifest Monday.
0: Sure.
1: And I'm really hoping I can get out and go running today.
0: Sometime this
2: today.
0: Week.
1: Maybe sometime this week.
0: Yeah. Jake?
2: I like doing a Kai prank phone call.
0: Yeah, you crushed it.
2: Thank you. That was fun. PSL season.
0: PSL. I love talking driving because we've all been there.
2: Oh,
0: like learning how to drive and your parents and the stress that comes along with it.
2: Mm-hmm.
0: All that was part of our show today, so go back and listen to our podcast. Tonight, Mill Creek's final summer jam concert of the season is happening at 7 o'clock at Canyon Rim Park. It's free. It's family-friendly if you're looking for something to do. Jake, have a great day.
2: You too.
0: Chantel, you're not going anywhere.
1: I will be here until 2 o'clock.
0: All right, we'll leave you somber. Bye-bye.

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Olivia Rodrigo had her festival over the weekend in Irvine, and it looked so cool. Did you see the pictures of Chapel Roan or maybe Stevie Nicks?

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0: 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Absolutely.
2: Amazing.
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0: 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Mix 105.

Thanks for hanging out with me at Chantel Mix 105.1. It's Monday. It's a fresh start to the week. It's a manifest Monday. What are you up to this week? What goals do you have? I signed up for the Corner Canyon Half Marathon. I haven't gone running a day since Pioneer Day, so I think I need to start training.

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0: 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The only downside? Our kids' friends are coming over way more often than we'd like. Hey, Jaden, Brayden, Zayden, come on in, you guys. Luke, what's up, buddy? How's baseball going? I've got the game streaming in the den. Maybe you can pick up some pointers before we take on Kennedy next week. Ashley A, Ashley D, Ashley P, is this for a group project again? Because last time it looked a lot like high-speed reality TV research. Hey, Kristen! You got the ring light and the tripod this time. Don't forget to tag the house with the fastest internet. Honey, it's going to be another late one. We're going to need more snacks.
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Thanks for hanging out with me. It's Chantel Mix 1051. I hope you have an amazing Monday, and I'll see you back here again tomorrow. Right now, it's Ella Langley in Choosing Texas.

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1: She spotted her husband getting very friendly with another woman at a coffee shop. And then that night, she asked about his day. He never mentioned her.
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Tame Impala with Loser from the Spider-Man soundtrack, which was number one in the weekend box office again. I still haven't seen the movie, by the way. I'm a slacker. All right, free tickets to Weezer. You'll win just after 3 with my question of the day on Mix 1051. Hang out. I can't.

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guys in Layton doing the mother-daughter thing. They're going to Layton Hills Mall to buy shoes. And then they're going to try the new chicken waffle sandwich at Chick-fil-A. 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

0: She'll be here October 16th. Are you getting excited for Ella Langley? Like, she's all the rage right now. Mix 105.1. Red West Music Fest, October 16th and 17th. Ella Langley, Tucker Wetmore, Shaboozy, and more. And we'll have more free tickets as we get closer. Don't worry. Hang out. All right. 34% of Utah pet owners have scolded their dog for doing this. 34% of Utah pet owners have scolded their dog for doing this. 844-649-1051. 34% of Utah pet owners have scolded their dog for doing this. What is it, Colin Wangala?
1: Summer's winding down, but the FOMO doesn't have to start.
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1: 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Even better. While everyone else is soaking up the last few weeks of summer, Mix insiders could be soaking up cash.

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1: 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Luke, what's up, buddy? How's baseball going? I've got the game streaming in the den. Maybe you can pick up some pointers before we take on Kennedy next week. Ashley A, Ashley D, Ashley P, is this for a group project again? Because last time it looked a lot like high-speed reality TV research. Hey, Kristen! You got the ring light and the tripod this time. Don't forget to tag the house with the fastest internet. Honey, it's going to be another late one. We're going to need more snacks.
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0: I won, and 34% of Utah pet owners have scolded their dog for this. 844-649-1051. Amanda, what is it?
1: Chewing on a pillow.
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1: Yay.
0: Winner, winner. 34% of Utah pet owners have scolded their dog for chewing up a pillow. 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
1: Awesome. Thank you so much.
0: Tickets to Weezer September 15th at Maverick Center. You're there, okay?
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Hey, we're going to be out and about this weekend, this Saturday. The American Foundation for Suicide Prevention Out of the Darkness Walk. September 5th, that's this Saturday, Veterans Memorial Park in West Jordan. Then again on September 26th at Jensen Nature Preserve in Syracuse. 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

0: Hey, school pretty much back in session for everyone now. Mix 105.1. Were you the class clown in school, Jennifer and Lehigh?
1: Not me, but my son and his buddy decided it'd be a good idea to let off a stink bomb in class.
0: Oh, how'd that play out?
1: Oh, they got in trouble.
0: Yeah.
1: And I think they got suspended for a day.
0: Oh, wow. 844-649-1051. Were you the class clown in school? Did you get in trouble? Did you get suspended? Call me and tell me.

0: All right, school back for pretty much everybody now. The second full week. Mix 105.1. Were you the class clown when you were in school? 844-649-1051. Gary in West Valley.
1: Oh, yeah. I was voted the class clown.
0: What'd you do?
1: We had one teacher that was real old, and he would fall asleep.
0: Yeah.
1: So back then, we had the overhead projectors, and we'd pull down the screen and watch a movie.
0: Yes.
1: Well, somebody had the idea in our class to put up a picture and taped it on the screen, so he didn't see it.
0: Yeah.
1: And he fell asleep. So when he woke up, we had pulled that screen down, and there it was, a Playboy centerfold.
0: Oh.
1: In front of the whole class.
0: 844-649-1051. Were you the class clown when you were in school? Did you get in trouble? Call me and tell me.
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2: 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At

Orbiter from Noah Kahan. I can't believe it's already been almost a week since we watched that guy live on stage at America First Field. He was so good. Thanks for listening. Mix 105.1, number one for all the hits. 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
3: Dude was just like empathizing with everything I had told him and just, you know, he went on building me up and just was, I don't know, over the top with his compliments and a good listener and all, but... Mm-hmm. I just realized after the date, I barely knew him.
5: It's okay. It's just I keep getting this from dates, so okay. It's a little alarming. 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
2: 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Gosh.
4: 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That's what I think. 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
3: 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But I really would like to be friends.
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0: 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I want to be just like him. 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